0: Also, some Chris Breezy on the way. And we're throwing it back to another song that was born in the year 2000. 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So you don't want to go anywhere, whanau. 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

Dirty Sam, Mini Man. Here am I, your home of the hottest hip-hop and R&B. Welcome in to my weekend, Spano. You got your girl Maya holding down the fort for you. And if you're a Cardi B fan, you'll be very happy. Obviously, she has released her new single, Aha. And the new music video has just been released. I want to say Friday it came out. If you want to check out Cardi B and the new Aha music video, just text Cardi to 463 and I'll send you a bounce back link. But pretty much she's taking it back to the streets, taking it back to the Bronx. And bro, she's had like 2 kids, hasn't she? And she looks amazing. I hope I look like that one day. Let's get back into your music. Here is the latest from Olivia Dean and Leon Bridges. In the next 4 songs, I'll let you know how you could get your hands on a double pass to Olivia Dean. On my.

0: 3 years later, the song is finally getting the moment it deserves. That was Olivia Dean featuring Leon Bridges, The Hardest Part. And keep my lock to win your way to Olivia Dean's sold-out concert this October.
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2: 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Yeah, she's a trifling friend indeed. Oh, she's a gold digger, way over town.

0: Yo, Miami, spin there. Here am I, your home of the hottest hip-hop and R&B. Someone is coming here to Aotearoa in October and her tickets were like selling out as hotcakes because due to phenomenal demand, Olivia Dean, your girl, has just announced a major upgrade to her Tamaki Makaurau show, which is now officially sold out. And if you were in the queue like I was and you're just a sad sack, just wishing you could hear her sing a couple of minutes live like she's singing it to me, well, you're lucky because Mai has your chance to see Olivia Dean live at Western Springs Bowl. We've got a competition that every time you hear two Olivia Dean tracks back to back, if you call 0800 Win Mai, we answer your call, you will win a double pass to that sold out concert. For all the deets of the competition, just text Dean to 463. Remember, all back to back track tickets must be given away by this week, September the 4th. Just make sure you keep it locked to Mai for the two Olivia Dean songs that play back-to-back for your chance to win. Oh yeah, all going down Saturday the 17th of October, Te Waiorea Western Springs Bowl. You're going to want to be there, whānau. I wish I was. On the way in the next 3 minutes, we've got Craig David, so make sure you lock in on Mai.
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2: Huh. Yeah. I'm

is the hottest hip hop and R&B. It's Ursha Baby with Rick Ross. Let me see. Now, the man has been very busy. He's currently on tour with the R&B tour with Chris Brown, obviously going across the whole of the States. But one thing that has come out of this tour and going viral online is people think he has a body double. I just don't know how you could make that legit and make it make sense. I don't know. You tell me. On the way, we got J-Lo and Sammy J, but here's Lado and Doja Cat. Okay, on mic.

0: 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And whānau, I've got to be honest, I'm a little bit jealous because on the My Home Run this week, they got to chat with one of my favourite and funniest sports broadcasters, Matty Johns, around the Warriors finals home stretch.
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2: No problem, brother. 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
1: Yeah, the Warriors are doing well. 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
2: Oh, mate, they're the real deal, all right. I just think of all the teams left in the competition, they're the most finals ready. They're playing really strong, simple footballs with strong fundamentals. And as I said before, from the outside looking in, it feels different.
0: I wonder how hard it was for Nate to say how well the Warriors were doing, considering his Brisbane Broncos, absolute cucks, bruh, absolute cucks. 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But the My Home Run will be back from 3 p.m. tomorrow, baby, so make sure you tune in. On the way in the next 3 minutes, we've got some Warren G. Make sure you lock in on
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1: Regulators. We regulate any stealing of his property. We're damn good, too. 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Earn your keep.

Your home of the hottest hip hop and R&B. It is Jay Boog, Ganja Farmer, and the big game that is going down at, I want to say, 4 o'clock this afternoon, whanau. Yeah, 4 o'clock this afternoon is your one New Zealand Warriors are taking on the Newcastle Knights at home here in Tamaki Makaurau. And what makes this game so important? Well, we're guaranteed a spot in the top eight right now, whanau. But we are currently on the live ladder, are sitting second behind Penrith. If we win this game today, we go on to equal points as Penrith. If we win by 14 or more, we go to first place. So this is huge. Ultimately, we're in a position to become minor premiers, and it could all come down to this game. We only have one more round after this, whanau, and then we're into finals. Let's get back. Let's get into some new music. Here's Brent Byers on

0: It's my boy here on my, your home of the hottest hip hop and R&B. Whānau, Father's Day is around the corner, and if you're maybe a bit short on some pūtea, a bit short on the money, or you're not sure what you want to get for your Father's Day, coming up in the next 15 minutes, I'm going to let you in on a little secret on how maybe we here at my can hook you up. But on the way in the next three, we've got Rihanna, my favourite track from Kehlani, and Wyclef Jean on the way. So make sure you lock in here on my.
1: Hey, Nixon, Nixon. 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
1: Because he had the drinks on the house.
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1814, Ja Rastafari here on my, your home of the hottest hip-hop and R&B. Father's Day is around the corner, whānau, and I don't know about you, but my dad has the most driest dad jokes. However, I might be a bit short on the poots here, a bit short on the money, and my morning crew and the Chemist Warehouse have got my back because they are looking for Aotearoa's official dad joke champion. If you reckon you got what it takes, just text dad to 463, hit the link, register for your chance to go head to head with your best dad jokes on the My Morning Crew next week. And if you can hold down that top position all the way till Friday, you'll A, walk away with the ultimate bragging rights, but you'll also go home with a fragrance pack from Chemist Warehouse and $1,000 cold hard money. All thanks to Chemist Warehouse. Need a last minute gift for dad? 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Let's get back into your beats. Here's Chloe on mine.

0: Dave featuring Tim's Rain Dance here on my your home of the hottest hip hop in R&B. Don't touch that dial, Fano, because on the way we've got some Doja. Kissing and hope they cut us, whether they like or not. I want to show you up. And a track from the Iceman album. It's Janice, SCFU. Reach me, baby. Call my phone and say you need me, baby. And some backyard beats with 660 on the way. Don't forget your roots and my friend. Don't forget your family. And like Much was saying, don't forget your roots, Fano. Make sure you bring it back here on my Cold
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Kept it 100 on paper like Will. Tricking it off on a paying a bill. That's just how I do the sauce and the spill. These

If it wasn't for Jay-Z, we wouldn't have had that track. It's Closer, Neo, here on my, your home of the hottest hip-hop and R&B. We're going to stay on the Waz Waka for a little bit, because not only is it a massive game for the One New Zealand Warriors, but it is a massive game for the Cleary Whānau. Now, the Cleary Whānau are, well, Nathan Cleary, one of the best players currently in the modern game, plays in the halves pairing for Penrith. His dad, Ivan Cleary, former Warrior and former Warriors coach himself, currently coaching the Penrith Panthers. Ivan's son, Nathan's younger brother, Jet Cleary, will be having his debut for the Warriors today. Not only just a debut off the bench, but the man's a starting. So all the best to Jet Cleary, and up the Waz, baby. Let's get back into your new music. Here's Amma holding back on my...

0: Boss Man D-Lo featuring Megan Thee Stallion. Motion Party Remix here on my, your home of the hottest hip-hop and R&B. On the way in the next 3 minutes, we've got Sammy J, Bruno Mars and Ja Rule with Ashanti. But in the next 15, I'm going to let you know about a super hot show taking NPC and FPC rugby players and chucking them in the deep end. So you make sure you want to lock in here on my.
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0: Tamia, officially missing you here on your home of the hottest hip-hop and R&B. Now, whānau, if you ever wondered what rugby players are like off the field, now don't I have a show for you, because all thanks to TV1 and TVNZ Plus, your girl Maya over here hit a roadie alongside the broadcasting legend that is Scotty Stevenson, and we got to put our MPC and Farah Palmer Cup players to the most ultimate test. Just imagine this, you don't need to know anything about rugby, chuck that out the window, because we put six players through five challenges to find the one on our roadie.
1: 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Welcome to the Zoolander Challenge.
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0: An absolute epic show. First episode went live last night where we went down to Otago. So if you want to see these players maybe strut their stuff, see how they go off the field, then make sure you head to TVNZ1 and TVNZ Plus and watch all the action. Let's get back into your beats though. Here's 50 Cent, Leon Thomas. No one told us. No one told

0: Mariah Carey, Fantasy wrapping up your 2 o'clock hour. It's pretty much time for me to get up on out of here, whānau. But before I do, up the NRLW wahine, up the Farah Palmer Cup, up the NPC, in particular those tunnies. I want you to keep the shield, my whānau. Keep it safe in Te Tai Tokero. And up the Waz, baby. Time for me to get up on out of here and probably watch that All Blacks replay. But your girl Kayla will be holding down the fort from 3 p.m. So be nice to her. I'll see you next time. Ka kite.
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1: Mai. The hottest tip

What goes around? That is Justin Timberlake here on My, the hottest hip hop and R&B. You got your girl Kayla hanging out with you for your My weekend. So welcome on into the show. Hope everyone is having a beautiful weekend so far and everyone is getting settled. You got the Wires kicking off at 4:30. They are versing the Newcastle Knights. I'm pretty gutted that I'm not at home watching it because here I am hanging out with you guys, but that's all good. I will watch the highlights when I get home. But whanau, be sure to lock in on the show with me today. We're talking Bruno Mars, Olivia Dean. It is Father's Day going down next Sunday as well. And we're going to be catching up with all the shows to see what they got up to early on in the week. But right now, though, brand new music from Corella, Not I, here on My.

Backyard Beats on My. Corella is back with a new Waiata about standing your ground in a world full of broken systems. Not I on My, your home of the hottest new music.

0: say?
1: There's an old saying in Tennessee. 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

0: Beyonce, Jay-Z, that is Morning Dew, the Donk remix here on My The Hottest Hip Hop and R&B. And I don't know if you guys know this, but her highest ranked song when it comes to stats and stuff is called Irreplaceable. So that spent 10 consecutive weeks at number one on the US Billboard Hot 100, making her the longest running number one single for a woman in music history. So we love that. It's wrapping up 30 minutes of music. But be sure to lock in your next 15 minutes. Bruno Mars, he's coming down to Aotearoa. I'm going to share all the details. And we've got Akon kicking off our next 30 minutes of music. So I'll see you guys then. It's My FM.
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Cherish, that is Do It To It here on my the hottest hip hop and R&B. It is your home of the throwback music, and you got your girl Kayla hanging out with you for your My Weekend. So welcome on in. That's right. Right now, we are talking Bruno Mars. He is hitting the shores of Tāmaki Makaurau in 2027. That is the 13th of March. And he is taking over Eden Park with his biggest show in Aotearoa to date. He's got special guests Tyler and Anderson .Paak, as well as DJ Pee-wee. If you don't know, now you know. Go check him out. You guys can Google him on YouTube as well. But the Live Nation pre-sale is all kicking off the 2nd of September. So that's next Wednesday. General on sale from Friday, next Friday as well. You guys, and also, you've got a chance to win a double pass. Just head on over to the My Social. So that's Instagram and Facebook. And all you guys need to do is check out the details on there to be in to win. More details and ticketing info at my.rover.nz as well. And I will say, he was the first concert I ever went to, and he was unreal. He's so talented. But let's jump straight back into the music for right now. Lucky Day, Nowhere Fast, here on My.

0: Jermaine Reese Jr. That is Can't Explain It here on the hottest hip hop and R&B. That is wrapping up 30 minutes of music. But still to come, we're going to throw it back to 1995 with some Peter Andre. We've got LMA in the mix as well. Hori Shote Wehi and some Rihanna. And don't forget to lock in with the Wires. They're kicking off in your next 5 minutes against the Newcastle Knights. I'm going to be keeping updated from the studio as well. It looks like Jack Cleary and Luke Hanson are leading our house tonight. Fingers and toes crossed, boys. Up the Wires. I'll see you guys up in your next three. It's my.
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and R&B. That is Rihanna Pondy Replay. And man, that song really just reminds me of Bring It On All or Nothing, one of my favorite movies growing up. And that's featuring Hayden Panettiere as well, RIP. And I just read in an article as well, Hayden goes to say that every time I saw Rihanna, which was quite frequently, we lived in the same area, she always asked me the same question, how's your mom? And that's what made me love her so much. So that's so wholesome. But Fano, we're going to be jumping straight back into the beats. Bryson Tiller, Sean Kingston, TLC. And then we are going to be talking double passes to Olivia Dean. So be sure to lock in. But for right now, it is brand new music from Wale and Almaine of Think here on My.

0: but ain't no one Drop the Load. That is Bryson Tiller here on My The Hottest Hip Hop and R&B. It's nearly 4:30 here for your My Weekend Spanner, but right now we are talking Olivia Dean.
1: See Olivia Dean live at Western Springs with Mai.
0: That's right. Mai has your chance to see Olivia Dean live at Western Springs Bowls. And every time you hear two Olivia Dean tracks play back to back, I want you guys to call 0800-WIN-MAI. That is 0800-946-624. If we answer your call, that double pass is going to be all yours. You guys can text Dean, D-E-N. A-N to 463 for all the competition details. And don't forget, whānau, all back-to-back track tickets must be given away by September the 4th. So you've got a few days left, whānau, to get into that. And make sure you keep it locked with Mai as well, because those Olivia Dean songs, they're going to be playing back-to-back. And that's just also you guys can go. We want you guys there, whānau. We want to get you guys there. And it's all sold out as well. And this is all going down at the Waiorea Western Springs Bowl on 17th of October, which is also a Saturday. And listen to this. This could be you.
2: Lisa.
3: Yeah.
2: Congratulations, you've got yourself Olivia Dean tickets.
1: Let's go, Lisa. You're going to Olivia Dean.
0: That could absolutely be you, whānau. So be sure to lock in. Keep it locked with Mai. We've got your last few passes to get there. But lock in. We've got Lauryn Hill up in your next 30. Coterie, Kendrick Lamar, and Destiny's Child as well. I'll see you guys up after the break. It's Mai FM.
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throwback music that is catered to you by Destiny's Child. And I don't know if you guys know this, Whanau, but Beyonce's dad was actually the founder of that group, and I would say arguably one of the most successful girl groups in the world. But jumping straight back into the beat, this is Femi Noble here on my

0: Montel Jordan, that is This Is How We Do It, wrapping up 30 minutes of music here on My The Hottest Hip Hop and R&B. And of course, your home of the Throwbacks, but let's catch up with the My Morning Crew to see what they got up to earlier on in the week.
1: Jam or jams, knowing you. 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
2: Bridal party decided to have their hands like the night before, and one of the bridesmaids had to sing this song while they walked down the aisle, and she kind of went flat, and the mother was like, nah, and then it went like, it was like silent right up until when she got to the dude, and the dude was like, we could hear him crying. I was like, oh, that's pretty impressive.
0: You guys can catch the My Morning Crew from 6 a.m. every single weekday, whanau. And if you guys want to catch their podcast as well, just text podcast to 463 and I'll get that link out to you. But it is Father's Day going down next Sunday. I've got details to come and prizes to give away with the My Morning Crew. So lock in for those details. But we got Chris Brown kicking off our next 30 minutes of music. Kehlani, Usher, Money Long and Swiss in the mix as well. So be sure to lock in here on My. I say yo.
3: My is pumped to present a brand new festival taking over one of the most iconic places in Aotearoa. 8th Wonder, live at the Village Green in Rotorua, Jan 23rd. 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
3: 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Toa tāhua hoki.
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2: 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You are so beautiful. 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

Bad Beat in the middle of a My 30. Welcome on into the show, whānau, if you guys are just locking in. You got your girl Kayla hanging out with you up until 9 p.m. tonight. But right now, we're talking Father's Day. Do you guys reckon you got the meanest dad jokes in Aotearoa? Mai and Chemist Warehouse are teaming up to crown Aotearoa's official dad joke champion. Text keyword dad to 463. You guys can hit the link and register for the chance to go head-to-head with your best dad jokes on the Mai Morning Crew shows next week. 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Again, that is dad to 463 to be able to register. But for right now, brand new music. This is Belly Gang, Cushington and 21 Savage. What the F going here on my

0: Blast. That is just my type here on My The Hottest Hip Hop and R&B. You got your girl Kayla hanging out with you up until 9 p.m. tonight, so be sure to kick it with me, whānau. Hey, by the way, I want to give a massive shout out to everyone who is getting amongst the CrossFit champs down in the Waikato, down in Hamilton. I went down yesterday and I left Auckland at 3 a.m. to catch some of the 6 a.m. workouts. Massive shout out to my friends that are at Empire Training Box. They're repping Empire down in Waikato for that. And honestly, I have never been more motivated in my entire life. I mean, I had Macca's for breakfast and I walk into this CrossFit Champs thing to see it live, and I felt disgusting. Honestly, I was so disappointed in myself. But when you walk into a room with some of the fittest people in the country, holy heck, you got to be a different kind of tough to be able to do those comps as well. So shout out to everybody involved. Shout out to Empire Training Box as well. Shout out to all my beautiful friends that were doing that competition. You got to be a different kind of tough. But so to come, we got Miguel up in your next three, Drake, Snake Hips, and so much more. So be sure to lock in here on My.
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0: Snoop Dogg and Justin Timberlake. Track is called Signs, but we're going to jump straight back into the music. We got Tems coming up in your next four tracks, Jay-Z, Beyonce, Hody Shaw coming up in your next two, but one of my favorite tracks right now, this is Young Miami. Track is called Spend That here on My.
1: JY, turn me up. Miami. 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

0: The hottest hip-hop and R&B. That is wrapping up 30 minutes of music whanau. But still to come in your next 3 minutes, we got Tupac and Dre on the way, Bruno Mars, Ella May, Usher, Ludacris, and so many more tracks to play out. So be sure to lock in here on My.
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0: What a throwback. That is Usher, Ludacris, and Little John. Track is called Yeah, and you got Mikayla hanging out with you for your My Weekend. So welcome on into the show. Just catching up with My Home Run as well to see what they got up to earlier on in the week.
1: So one of our boys got a toupee. One of our boys got a toupee, right? But he's a white boy. But he must have got the wrong order because his hair looks Fijian. The bro's pissed off.
0: You guys can text MH out of 463 for the link, and I will send that out to you guys. That basically will send you the My Home Run podcast, so you guys don't miss out on those moments in the last with the boys as well. 3 p.m. every single weekday, so be sure to lock in with the My Home Run. So to come though, we've got Chris Brown on the way, Neo in the mix, but for right now it is Olivia Dean and Leon Bridges. Brand new music, track is called The Hardest Part here on My...

0: 3 years later, the song is finally getting the moment it deserves. That was Olivia Dean featuring Leon Bridges, The Hardest Part. And keep my lock to win your way to Olivia Dean's sold-out concert this October.
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0: My boy, that is Tease wrapping up 30 minutes of music here on My The Hottest Hip Hop and R&B. I've just had a text come through saying, why do you only talk about the Wires but never the All Blacks? So you're right, I haven't spoken about them today, but I do support the All Blacks, especially the Black Ferns. But today they look like they have lost their first greatest rivalry tour game against the South African team, 33-26. But not to worry, they are going to be going head to head again next Sunday at 3:10, so be sure to lock in for that one. But we've got KC and JoJo on the way, DJ Khaled, Akon, and so much more. So be sure to lock in here on My
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3: My. The world knew the legend.
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the hottest hip hop and R&B and your home of throwback music. Hey, speaking of Akon as well, this track called Locked Up, did you know he was actually locked up when he wrote this song? Like, he was fully incarcerated for a whole year, and within that year, majority of his songs for his Trouble album in 2004, he actually wrote while being incarcerated, which is absolutely wild. If you didn't know, now you know. But still to come, we got Bruno Mars coming up in your next four, Liberty City, Big X the Plug in your next two, but for right now, it is Chloe and Timbaland. This track is called Talking Dirty here on My.

0: That is I Just Might here on My The Hottest Hip Hop and R&B. You got your girl Kayla hanging out with you, Fano, and I was just looking at some Bruno Mars interviews because there's a little bit of controversy about why he doesn't release close to 20 songs. He always releases 12 and under in every single album that he's done. And this is what he has to say.
1: A lot of people don't understand that all the records that I do, that's me playing piano on When I Was Your Man. That's me playing guitar on Locked Out of Heaven. Drums on Uptown Funk, like I'm in there. It's not just I go into a studio and work with a producer that got a bunch of beats that I pick from. I'm writing and playing, and it takes me a little while longer than I wish it would. It's not something I'm bragging about. It's definitely not I'm bragging about, but it's every, you get every piece of me in every song. So and also, if I can't get you with 9 songs, I'm not going to get you with 19.
0: That is pretty cool. But my.rover.nz, Fano, he is heading down to the shores of Aotearoa very, very soon. More details over there. And coming up in your next 3 as well. We got T-Pain on the way, Chris Brown, Kehlani, and some Twista. So be sure to keep it locked here on My. 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

Twister. That is Sunshine here on My The Hottest Hip Hop and the R&B. A bit of a throwback in the mix. We've got Sub Tribe coming up in your next four. Simba, DTG, Michael Jackson, Bubba right now. Brand new music from Latto and Doja Cat. This track's called OK. Here on My.

0: Pahor.
1: Kia ora whānau, this is Ray here from the band Subtribe. This is our new single, Te Waka, featuring Casual Healing. This song was written as a dedication to our ancient Polynesian ancestors that travelled all the way from Hawaii to Aotearoa. It's also a call to arms for all our Māori people to rise up, come together and unite. Hope you enjoy, whānau.

0: That is Subtribe and Casual Healing. You're My Waiata Māori wrapping up 30 minutes of music. And if you guys didn't know, they are currently on their EP tour, their Mana tour in Australia. Yesterday they performed at the Vanguard in Sydney, and next Saturday they will be performing in Manly at Fallon. So if you guys are tuning in on the Rove app from Australia, from Australia, you guys can check out their tour details at subtribemusic.com. But still to come though, whānau, we got Usher on the way, LMA, J. Cole and some Rihanna, so be sure to lock in here on My.
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1: is proud to bring you Olivia Dean, The Art of Loving Tour, October 17th for her biggest show to date. And My could be sending you there with a mate. Just

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Rihanna, that is Take a Bow here on My The Hottest Hip Hop and R&B. You got your girl Kayla hanging out with you up until 9 p.m. Fano. But while I have your attention, I want to give a big shout out to the Samoa Ainga Malosi Under 8s team on the North Shore. They have been training their little butts off and they are so cute. My son is part of their team and they've just gotten together and they're doing really, really well and they're training really hard for their tournament. So good luck next Saturday for your tournament, boys, and big loves to you guys. Shout out to the parents as well. Always committed to their kiddie sports. Right now, Boss Wendy Lowe, Motion Party Remix.

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0: 2 days ago, they just kicked off their Down Under tour in Australia in Brisbane as well. And they'll be touring Australia up until November. Last show will be in Melbourne. You guys can head on over to sunandwater.co.nz for more details. Basil to come in your next three. Donna Bats in 1994, the Notorious B.I.G. We've got Coterie in the mix as well. Bruno Mars, Beyonce, and so much more. 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

baby boy. That is Beyonce and Sean Paul in the middle of my 30 and stuff. And I want you guys to lock in because we are going to be talking $500 Hallenstein's voucher and $500 cash, which is all up for grabs with Stormy from the My Morning Crew. But for right now, it is Brent Faiyaz's new music, Like It Was, here on My.

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0: till 9 p.m. whānau. But right now we are talking $500 Hallensteins voucher and $500 cash money. So now that Storm has joined the My Morning Crew, it is time that he leveled up his style too. So Teagues, she took on the job to take Storm on a mission to Hallensteins to pick out some hot new fits. If you guys want to see what he picked up, hit up My FM on Facebook and Instagram, or you guys can text FIT to 463 and I will send you the video link. So how you get into the draw? You got to comment on that video and automatically you guys will be in the draw to win that $500 Hallensteins voucher and $500 cash money. That's cold hard cash in your account just by commenting on a video. So be nice, text FIT to 463 as well, and massive shout out to Hallensteins too. Explore the full range at Hallensteins and find a fit that is fit for you. Still to come in your next three. You got me breaking down and I just, we got Rihanna on the way, Kehlani and Usher, some YG and some Nisha Mystic kicking off our next My 30. I'll see you guys up after the break. It's My FM.
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That is your backyard beat. If It's Cool by Neesha Mystic in the middle of my 30. 15 more minutes, whānau, and we will be wrapping up the show. But jumping straight back into the beats. We've got Dave and Thames on the way, Tupac, Tyler. But for right now, brand new music from Lucky Day. This is Nowhere.

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1: Rain Dance, that is Dave and Thames wrapping up 30 minutes of music and wrapping up the show with me today, Whanau. 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

Australia's pumped to present a brand new festival taking over one of the most iconic places in Aotearoa. 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
0: is proud to bring you Olivia Dean, The Art of Loving Tour. October 17th for her biggest show to date. And Mai could be sending you there with a mate. 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
14: Morning, Glenn here with the latest at 6. The troubled Waiweka Gorge north of Gisborne is blocked once again in both directions by a slip. It's expected to be some time before a lane is fully reopened. There are long detours either via State Highways 5 or 35. Now in the South Island, we should get more info later today on whether State Highway 6 in central Otago can reopen. There are still some slips that need to be cleared between Makarora and Lake Hawea. The Milford Sound Highway should reopen mid-morning. A 45-year-old man has been arrested after an incident in Lower Hutt that left a person with critical injuries. Police were called to reports of disorder on Waterloo Road early yesterday morning. A number of others suffered minor injuries. There's some concern tougher student loan rules could push young Kiwis further away. National plans bigger financial penalties on borrowers who leave the country. Labour's Shannon Halbert says it'll backfire.
15: Taking to them with a hard stick disincentivises people. We need to do more to encourage people to come home. We need to create good job opportunities and wages.
14: And a researcher at Otago Uni wants changes with how the health system approaches research into cancer treatment and prevention, and especially how research money is spent. In sport, rugby's Ranfurly Shield is staying in Northland for at least another fortnight. The Taniwha defending it in the NPC, beating Tasman 20 points to 10 in Whangarei. Waikato will get the next challenge on September 12th. Rugby with All Blacks Travel and Hospitality.com. And in league, our Warriors have locked in a top two finish in the NRL, meaning home advantage for the playoffs, beating the Knights 46-32 last night.

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2: 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Luai. Tahi.
1: Let's go.
0: The My Morning Crew. Tegan, Storm, and Nixon.
6: Good morning.
7: Kia ora tiwi.
6: Welcome along to the show, Tegan, Storm, Nixon. No Nixon with us to start the week today.
7: No Nikki Hanna.
6: No, but we
7: probably for the next few days, but we'll keep in touch with her. But yeah, it's just us two.
6: But we're here and we are. Welcome to the show. Lovely to have you with us.
7: Also, Aaron's back.
8: Aaron!
9: Hey, what's up, guys?
6: Man, welcome back. We had Boss Man Sound Guy Callum filling for you last week.
9: Oh yeah, how was it having the boss on the show?
7: It was actually fun. He's I forget that he used to be a producer, so he's very good.
9: He's a very good producer.
7: Kind of like, ooh, he sent me a G-chat with some prep. Like,
9: ooh,
7: I'm like, ooh,
9: no.
7: He was very good, but he's not as active in like the kōrero as he would be.
6: Tex was doing these ones. Ooh, Aaron doesn't do that.
7: I wasn't expecting that. Like, okay. But no, it's good to have you back, Aaron. It's good to have you back. Do you feel refreshed?
9: I feel very refreshed. I had a great time off, spent it with the family, played a lot of golf.
7: Okay.
9: So it was very nice.
6: Hey, where were you? You went in
9: I was in Nelson and Blenheim. So I went to a baby shower in Picton.
7: Okay.
9: Which was quite an experience because I've never been to one before, because I think typically it's usually just all girls, right?
7: Yeah, I think now they're a bit more modern in the sense that everyone can come.
9: Yeah, so
7: it seems weird to have a baby shower and like the guy's not there.
9: Yeah.
7: Like, so help make the baby? Yeah.
9: It was just me and my best mate. We were the only guys there. but we did mug painting, which was fun. And I painted a mug that looks like a Heineken glass full of Heineken.
6: Good.
7: That's
6: from
7: quite
6: you.
7: Cool. Yes. I think sometimes too, like, baby showers have activities.
6: Uh-huh.
7: I'm not big on the activity,
9: but I
7: get why people do it. But then I've also been at ones where they have activities and they're really, really fun, like games and stuff.
6: The old pop a balloon on each other's bums, stuff like that.
7: That's literally what I was saying.
9: Eat food out of a nappy kind of thing, right?
7: I don't love that.
9: Yeah, no.
7: But there's some... I've done one before where you like guess what flavours are in the baby food.
9: Oh, yeah.
7: You know, like the little pouches and stuff.
6: Mm.
7: I don't mind those. I'm like, there's a note of apple. A little bit of cinnamon, you know?
6: Yeah.
7: Something like that.
6: You just came back from Sydney.
7: Sydney. Sydney's realest.
6: Around the world?
7: Yeah. I went to do the Sydney mini marathon. A lot of people thought I was doing the full marathon yesterday. No.
6: No judgment, man.
7: No, that was not for me. But no, it was good fun. I really like Sydney. The weather was on.
6: Yeah?
7: But I had quite a few people being like, you need to come over here. And I was just like, I'm not sold. I'm not sold on Sydney. I really like Auckland.
6: Didn't we read an article last week where basically everyone's coming back to New Zealand anyway?
7: A lot of people are coming back. Here's the thing. When I think about, I know you can earn heaps more money over in Australia, especially trades and nurses and things like that.
6: Yeah.
7: But I feel like what you earn, you end up using to pay for things like accommodation.
6: I remember my sister
7: saying, she used to live in Bondi. And she was paying like over $500 just for a room, AUD.
6: So like basically a price for like a flat here in Auckland was one room?
7: Yeah. I was like, that's crazy, man.
6: Brother,
7: ugly. That's crazy. But anyways, we've got a good show on the way for you. We're trying some new things today too.
6: We're trying
7: to refresh the show up, but it'll be good fun. What are you looking forward to the most?
6: I actually want to hear about this NYC thing because I'm a big fan of New York City and I've got questions.
7: Okay.
6: We've also got chances for people to get hooked up thanks to our good mates at Chemist Warehouse with some dad jokes. So if you want more details about that, we'll let you know coming up later on the show.
7: And we'll be talking to Martin Devlin live from South Africa.
6: Yeah.
7: After the game of the weekend.
6: Before we do that though, we've got Sexy at 6 coming up next. Producer Aaron, what is our theme, man?
9: So Kaupapa up at Aotearoa is greatest rivalries. Artists that have the biggest rivalries in... inspired by the rugby over the weekend and by your friend Manaya because he's got a new rivalry.
6: It has to do with someone that works here at my firm, which I'll tell you more coming up next. So we'll let you know what our three songs are for now, though. Here's a little bit of Jay-Z, Rihanna, and Kanye West to kick off the show. Let's run this down here with the My Morning Crew, Tegan, Storm, and Nixon. Morena.

0: Jay-Z, Rihanna, Kanye West that has run this town. 608 here with the My Morning Crew, Tegan Storm and Nixon. No Nixon on the show. Hopefully be back with us tomorrow. For now though, let's get sexy.
1: Sexy, sexy, sexy.
2: This is sexy,
3: let's get it on.
1: Alrighty, Fano, sexy at 6 for a Monday morning this morning. We do have a theme, and Aaron, what is it?
4: Tiko Papa Otera is greatest rivalries, the artists that have the biggest rivalries.
1: Alright, so because it is just the three of us today, because we've got no Nixon, obviously Aaron will be playing and putting up a song as well. We are all going to put up a song, and you can vote for it by calling us on 0800-WIN-MY, that is 0800-946-624. First song with three votes in the phone lines is going to be played next. What would you do first, Aaron?
4: Well, I'm going to go with an artist or a band that has rivalries with, I think, with nearly everybody in the world, even within themselves. The brothers have the biggest rivalries, which has now been ended after many years.
0: Mm-hmm.
4: I've gone with Oasis. Wonderwall.
1: Nice. Nice.

0: So they've dropped their beef now, the two brothers. What are they, the Gallagher brothers or something?
1: Gallagher, yeah. Oh, Noel Gallagher. And...
2: Liam.
1: Liam Gallagher, yeah. So I'm pretty sure they dropped their beef and they're touring again. So it was pretty big news.
2: Yeah. Mm-hmm. They're quite controversial figures.
0: Are they?
2: Yeah. They're quite funny.
0: I know one
2: Which one's the one that's particularly out there?
0: Yeah.
1: Liam. Yeah. They just don't give an if, you know? Yeah. Like, yeah. I feel like if Nixon was an artist, he'd be one of the brothers.
2: They're just like real rock stars like that.
0: All right, fair enough. Well, there's your first song that you can vote for, my whānau. Teeks, what do you got?
2: Option number two, when I'm thinking of greatest rivalries, I'm thinking of greatest rivalries in music that once was maybe not a friendship, but at least some kind of courtship in the sense that they were colleagues.
0: Mm.
2: And now they're beef, and it was one of the biggest beefs in modern hip-hop history.
0: Okay.
2: So I've gone with Kendrick Lamar and Drake this morning. It's Poetic Justice.

0: All right, there's your option number two on the buffet this morning. Some K-Dot, some Drake, Poetic Justice, which leads it to my option. Mine isn't so much like a feud with the music industry, but more or less a feud with someone here at Mai. I don't know if you've heard the story about it. I actually don't know the genesis of this. All I know is Nixon took all of their music off the radio at some point.
1: Oh, it's because he got hung out a window by someone.
0: Oh, yeah. All right. Well,
1: I think he said that on air before.
0: Anyways. The greatest rivalry here at Mai is between Nixon, Clark, and Fast Crew. So I've got Igon.

0: Yeah, he had beef with them so bad, Whanau, that he removed all their songs
1: off
0: every single system here so that they don't exist here.
1: So I'm bringing them back, right?
0: All right, so those are your three options for the buffet today. You come through, give us a call, 0800 WHEN MY, that is 0800 946 624. The first song with three votes on the phone lines is going to be played out next.
1: All right, let's go to head of Tonga real quick, down to Hastings, to catch up with our good mate, Rupeni Morena.
0: Rupeni!
2: There he is.
0: Now tell us, out of 10, how are you feeling for a Monday morning?
2: Always a hundy on a Monday.
0: I love that. And what song would you like to vote for?
2: We're going to go with your one tonight,
0: Z. All right, we'll put that vote on the board for you. And also, since you're the first person through, we're going to hook you up with our My Must See movie for the week, which is the movie Lomu, about Jonah Lomu. So there you go. It's the legend you knew. The man you didn't. Discover the story of identity, faith and family behind rugby's biggest icon in cinemas this week on September 3rd.
1: Hey, Ruben, just before we go to our next song, what's the car situation?
0: Are you any updates?
2: It's still up there.
1: All right.
2: I'm just trying to keep a cool, calm, and collected.
0: No, I like that about you, Ruben. I like that.
1: All right, bro. Well, my final call through, Orange Win My, get your votes through. We're going to be playing out the full song.

0: 6:15 here with the My Morning Crew, Tegan Storm and Nixon. No Nixon with us today, but she'll be back with us throughout the week. Right now, it's time for...
1: This is Sexy at 6.
0: Let's get it on.
2: All right, Ete Whanau, Sexy at 6 for what we call a Monday. It's a Monday today, a mane, a rahina.
0: Come on, my sis.
2: All right, and we have three options for you for songs today, and the theme is greatest rivalries. You can text us. 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And the first song with three votes in the phone lines is going to be played out next.
0: Here's what you can enjoy on the buffet for you this morning, my whānau. Aaron came through with Oasis.

0: Good morning, my friend. Good morning. How you doing?
1: Okay.
0: Yeah. Okay.
2: Out of 10, how are we feeling? Good gauge?
1: Probably one.
2: How come?
1: Because everyone's got 99 problems, and that's how it is.
0: Okay. I see what you're saying there, my friend.
2: Fair enough, King.
0: Have now a chat with Aaron off here, right?
2: What song would you like to vote for?
1: I'll vote for Aaron.
0: Oh.
2: All right. We'll chuck that vote on the board
3: for
2: you. Thank you very much.
0: Hope
2: that is one
0: okay.
2: for Aaron, one for. Was it me?
0: One for you as well, yeah. Miguel, good morning.
4: Whoop, whoop. Whoop, whoop. Morning, crew.
2: Good
4: my father. How are you?
2: Yeah, good. Out of 10, how are you feeling today?
4: I'm feeling a 10.
2: Oh, that's good. We love to start the week strong. Now tell us what song would you like to vote for?
4: I'll go for Aaron.
2: Aaron.
3: Thanks, Miguel. Whoop, whoop.
2: Whoop, whoop.
0: Thank you, Miguel. Arby, good morning.
2: Oh, there he is.
5: Hey, morning, guys.
2: Morning. Out of 10, how are you feeling today?
5: I'm on a Monday.
2: And what song would you like to vote for?
5: I'm going to go for Storm.
0: Kia ora. You're allowed to.
2: Sweet. We'll chuck that vote on the board for you. Where are the votes standing?
0: Now we are standing at one for you, one for me, two for Aaron. So we need some more calls to come through on 0800 WinMy. Please.
2: 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That is 0800 946.

0: 6624, we want to. We actually want to hear from you, first of all, but we need 3 votes for one of those songs to be played out.
1: Just while we're looking to fill some time, I want to win my place because we can't move on until we get 3 votes on one song.
0: We can't.
1: Guys,
0: what?
1: I put my money where my mouth is. I wasn't going to, but I went to the Wires yesterday, and I just wanted to share that. Don't ask me where I put my mouth, Aaron. And I just want to say I am doubling down on the fact that it could be out yet.
0: Yeah, I think so.
1: Okay.
0: I feel like we actually need to have some stakes, like, you know, if they win, is there something we could do? If they don't win, is there something we could do?
1: What can we do?
0: I don't know.
1: Well, what I was going to do, and I'll just put this out there for now, and then we can readdress this later on, but if the Warriors win the minor premiership this year, then I'm thinking I will get my first tattoo on my body that says Warriors Premiers 2026. So I'm not scared about that. But let's go to Matthew. Good morning, Matthew.
0: Morena.
2: What were the songs again?
0: So we have our first option is Oasis Wonderwall. Second option is Poetic Justice by Kendrick and Drake. And our third option is Fast Crew.
2: I'll go with Fast Crew.
0: Sweet ass. We'll check that vote on the board for you. Thank you very much, Matthew. Didn't beat around the bush there, fella.
1: Mosese, good morning.
0: Mosese.
3: Hey, what's up, guys?
1: Hey,
3: how are you,
1: man?
0: You're very good. How about yourself out of 10?
3: Good, yeah, 10. My Cowboys made the top 8, so yeah, I'm happy.
0: Hell yeah. Now tell us, what song would you like to vote for?
3: I would like to go for Stormers on, please.
0: There we go. He read the play.
1: Thank you very much, Mosese. Love you, say back.
0: And guys, this song is only allowed because Nixon's not here.
1: Yeah, so here we go for your listening pleasure. A little bit of Fast Crew, throwing it back to like the early 2000s. This is their main track. It's I Got Here on My

0: One of the greatest bands of all time, Fast Crew.
1: You should say that in front of Nixon.
0: I will change my tone when he comes back to the show, hopefully tomorrow. 6:23 here with the My Morning Crew, Tegan Storm and Nixon. No Nixon with us, but as we said, hopefully throughout the week.
1: And so we're changing up the show a little bit, so this won't be a headline spot anymore. Remember how I was trying My Feed last week?
0: Yeah, the boss loved it.
1: Yeah, the boss was a big fan. We're going to do that a little later in the show, but we've got some sense of days where we can just gauge with you what's going on in the last 24 hours.
0: Tell us some stuff.
1: So, I don't know if you guys have seen the Chinese Robot Olympics.
0: Aaron's pulled it up on the screen.
1: Has been everywhere. Honestly, half the time when I've been looking at the videos of the Robot Olympics, it seems like AI because it's so silly. So it's just wrapped up in Beijing, and there was more than 2,000 humanoid robots competing across 51 events, from boxing and football to weightlifting and sprinting. My favourite is when I've seen the video of the robot being taken out on a stretcher. Because I just think that doesn't feel right to me. So there was a lot of impressive moments. If you want to see what we're talking about, you can text robot to 463, R-O-B-O-T. There was also some spectacular crashes, robots struggling to stay upright or stop. Well, it's like it seems to me once they gain a bunch of momentum, they don't know what to do with themselves.
0: Yeah.
1: So apparently the star of the Robot Olympics was... Tiangong Ultra, which smashed the 100 metres in 8.64 seconds, which obviously beats Usain Bolt's 9.58 second human record. But isn't that so funny? I just find that funny that they're like, oh, this is the impressive feat.
0: Yeah.
1: A robot beat a human.
0: No, have you seen, there's one video I've seen, it's a 100 metre race, and then the robot finishes, slams into like the pads at the end and snaps in half, and it almost catches on fire.
1: Yeah.
0: Also, secondly... Have you seen Real Steel with Hugh Jackman and it's fighting robots?
1: Oh my God, that's a deep cut, that feels like.
0: I think we're moving closer towards that.
1: Really?
0: That, like, you know, one day, maybe in about 5 years' time, you will be you can either be a competitive boxer or you can be a competitive, run some robots and just give robots a hiding.
1: I'm not trying to give a robot a hiding because, like, that would hurt.
0: What? No, I'm still like human versus robot.
1: Oh, okay, robot, you mean versus robot versus robot.
0: Yeah, I'm not getting into the ring with some metal, Aaron.
2: Okay. I saw a video over the weekend of someone AI'd humans onto the robot's bodies when they're racing. Yeah. I've just put it up on your thing for you, but it just looks so weird with humans
1: racing,
2: running the same way as robots.
1: And it looks very unnormal, but it's also like that speed is not right.
0: No, I don't like it at all. I hate it.
1: But hey, that is your wee sent today for today. But yeah. Like we said, text robot to 463 if you want to check out those videos.
0: All right, my final, we got Glenn giving us the latest on news and sport. And then coming up after the break, if you don't know, now you know. It's my name.
3: Hey, Nixon. Okay.
4: Yo,
3: why did your dad bring a ladder to the bar?
4: I don't know. Because he likes climbing?
3: Because he had the drinks on the house.
4: Ooh, try.
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18: Glenn here at 6:30. Work is still going in central Otago to clear slips from State Highway 6, impacting the road from Makarora to Lake Hawea. And in the north of Gisborne, the Waiweka Gorge has been under yet another closure, slips blocking it both ways. National wants to hike student loan interest rates for borrowers who move overseas, saying it's about fairness and preventing defaults, but Labour is saying it's a terrible idea. Police are still investigating a fatal house fire in West Auckland. A home went up in flames in Henderson on Saturday night. And NASA has launched a new telescope into space, starting a 3-month million-mile journey. It'll send back 1.4 terabytes of data every single day. And in sport...
19: 2 points and guaranteed a home semi, so take that.
18: Warriors coach Andrew Webster, the boys beating the Knights 46-32 in League's NRL at Mount Smart, locking in a top two finish and a home playoff. Rugby league with Machinery House in a league of their own.
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21: Hata mauri e te whānau. Welcome along to the show. No Nixon with us today, but should hopefully be back with us throughout the week.
22: I just want to make a shout out to the text that came through that said, good morning all team, nice program.
21: Hey, thanks. We'll get that back to our
22: nice
21: boss.
22: Nice program, yeah.
21: Real quick before we get into the question, I just want to say a hello to Missy. I met her yesterday at a Kindness Collective Teagles collab thing.
22: Oh, yeah,
21: that
22: cool.
21: Was at Huani Waititi Marae. But she loves the show and lives in, what's the one by Pukekohe? Waiuku.
22: Oh, cool.
21: Waiuku. But I think big listener, sometimes she texts through. So Missy, if you're listening, I did say I'll give you a shout out. So there you go. Love you. Thank you for introducing yourself yesterday.
22: Oh, very nice.
21: But right now it is time for, if you don't know, now you know. Here's a little bit of a practice question. And producer Aaron is going to be the quiz man for today.
23: I'm back.
21: I've been... we've been given a disclaimer, or a bit of a warning on this.
0: Yeah, sort of.
21: Particular question.
0: Why? Yeah, I don't know. Well, you'll see.
21: Okay,
0: you'll see.
21: Here we
0: okay.
21: go.
0: Well, your headline is, two Airlink passenger planes performed a close call, low altitude flyover at the Cape Town Stadium at the Springboks All Blacks game over the weekend. You can text FLY to 463 to get a link to the video.
21: Thank you.
0: Your question is, finish the quote from this viral video. My pledge is that I will be pilot and I will help everyone. Pilot.
22: I don't know it.
21: What was the question?
0: Finish the quote.
21: I want to be pilot.
0: No, not quite.
22: I don't know. I don't know what that is.
0: You haven't seen it. Oh, my gosh. I'll educate you after this.
21: Okay, wait,
0: so I guess it just rides on Storm getting it.
21: I love Pakistan.
0: No.
22: Oh, you guys have said this before.
0: Yes, we have. Yeah.
21: Can you say the quote again one more time?
0: My pledge is that I will be pilot and I will help everyone. Pilot.
22: I fly for Pakistan.
0: No.
21: He's going to be pilot.
0: I'll give that to you. It's okay. Close enough. He's a pilot. Grape.
22: Oh, yes. Oh my God. What did I say about Pakistan?
0: One of them says, I will sacrifice my own life for Pakistan.
21: That's right.
22: Yeah. Okay. I've definitely heard you guys say that.
0: Yes. Yeah.
21: Sonny has texted that through, by the way.
0: Thank
21: so
0: you,
21: were close enough. That's for a different quote. Real deep cut stuff there, producer Aaron, but
22: yeah,
21: I love
22: nice.
21: It.
22: Nice.
21: The full quiz we're going to be doing up in the next couple of minutes. Here's LMA, just to put you in a holding pattern for now. 100, 683 with the My Morning Crew.

0: 636 here with the My Morning Crew, Tegan, Storm and Nixon. That one is Ella May with 100. And right now it's time for...
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0: Alrighty, this quiz has been put together for you. It is a collection of headlines news over the past 24 hours by producer Aaron, producer Aaron, producer Alonga, producer my brother, producer Bad Boy Alan, also known as producer Kanuka. It turned on.
3: Malo!
0: Oh my gosh, we've been waiting for that.
4: Wow,
0: for so long.
4: Have you written it down now?
0: Yeah,
4: that was good.
0: I've got it as a what do you call it? A bookmark.
4: Oh.
0: Until I learn the script.
3: Oh, I like that very much. I like that very much. I'm glad you've taken the reins back over. I did enjoy the week of doing it myself, but I was like the headlines is easy. Mm. It's the thinking of the questions that's hard.
4: Exactly, trying to loosely tie it in. You have to get a little bit silly with it sometimes.
3: Yeah.
0: Sorry, before we, I don't want the standards to drop. We're gonna shake some hands.
3: Oh, yes.
4: Did you guys do that last week?
3: Yes, we did. Because it was only the boys that were versing each other last week.
0: I was shaking Nixon's hand very softly.
4: Mm. Oh, I heard you hurt his hand.
0: Mm-hmm. I heard his shoulder. I'll tell you more later.
4: Okay. All right, your first headline. Northland successfully defended the Ranfurly Shield in Whangarei for the first time in 47 years, defeating Tasman 20-10.
0: Up the tunnies.
4: No, fins up. Your question is, which school invented the game of rugby?
0: Dorm. Oxford.
4: No.
3: Tegan, Cambridge.
4: No.
3: Are we on the right track?
4: It is in the UK.
3: Okay.
4: But don't overthink it.
0: Oh, Storm. Rugby?
4: Rugby school.
0: School?
4: Rugby school in Warwickshire.
3: That's why
4: it's called rugby.
3: Oh.
4: And I think, I could be wrong because I haven't looked this up, I think it just started with someone playing football and they picked it up and then put it over the line.
0: That is the rumour on the street.
4: Yes.
3: Okay.
0: One point to me. Thank you very much.
4: We're on the board. Your second question, the 2026 National Dog Show at Fielding's Manfield Park Stadium was cancelled at short notice after safety and quality concerns regarding the stadium's dirt surface. We can't have a little scraped up little paws for our little poochies, can we?
3: For our little poochies.
0: That's a word. Bro.
4: Your question is, Calvin Cortazar Broadus Jr. is better known by what name?
0: Storm.
3: What?
0: Snoop Doggy Dog.
4: Snoop Doggy Dog.
3: Oh my God.
4: I saw you pause there.
0: Well, I was like, should we take this to a tiebreaker?
4: Yeah.
0: Because I thought Teagues might get that one there.
3: No, I didn't know that. I didn't know his name was Calvin.
0: There you go. Okay. Yeah. Went to a private school. But I'll tell you what, I'm going to put it up. So let's do...
4: You're going to gamble it?
0: A little bit of drama for you Monday, man.
4: Let's do it.
0: Come on, man.
4: Okay. Well, this one is very much in Tegan's favour. So,
3: I hope so.
4: Your third and final headline. Wellington Hospital ED patients faced wait times exceeding 24 hours due to severe winter pressures and medical bed shortages.
0: Oh, my gosh.
3: My God.
4: I went to the hospital up here recently and I had to wait 4 hours and the doctor told me if I'd come any earlier, I'd be waiting 14 hours. Crazy, eh?
3: Oh, my God.
4: Yeah. So I was quite happy with a 4-hour wait.
3: Yeah.
4: Your final question is... Noah Wiley plays which character?
3: Tegan. He plays Dr. Robbie in The Pit.
4: Correct. Yeah. That is right.
3: He's also the writer.
4: Is he the writer?
3: Yes.
4: Oh, I didn't know that.
3: Yeah. So here's the thing with me. When I like a TV show, I dive like head first. So obviously he was in ER back in the day with George Clooney.
4: Mm-hmm.
3: And I think maybe he's got family members that work in healthcare.
4: His mum.
3: Yeah. And so he wanted to make a show that is as accurate as possible to a real world ED.
4: Yeah.
3: So yeah, he used a lot of advice from health professionals and stuff. Mm-hmm. I love him.
4: That's so good. He's a great character.
3: I kind of have a crush on him.
0: No,
4: I can kind of see that. Yeah. Well, got a bit of steez about him.
3: He's very endearing.
0: He loves a doctor show because he was on, so he does The Pit.
3: Yep.
0: And then was he ER?
4: He was ER.
0: With George Clooney.
4: Yeah. And then I think he might have done one or two others.
3: That's awesome.
0: Typecast.
4: Yeah. So good.
0: Oh, well, there you go. If you don't know, now you know. Teague's coming from behind to win with Last Try Wins. Coming up next, we are doing That's Rank. Let's go again. We're going to be doing
3: That's Rank.
0: And That's Rank for today. Don't overthink it. Numbers.
3: Okay.
0: I want to tell you why coming up shortly. He's going to be joining us in Aotearoa start of next year.

0: tour here to Eden Park. We've got all your deets up at my.rover.nz. Bruno Mars, that's what I like. Going on to 6:44, you know what time it is. It's time for
1: That's Rank.
0: And today, That's Rank is numbers. No pop culture reference. This is purely, it was an idea that I gave my mate who does another radio show. Apparently did really well for them. So I'm just going to see if it's going to do the same for us. And we'll park it in 6:44.
2: Okay.
0: Today it is numbers. So you can basically try and beat what my number one number is going to be. Text it through to 463. But let's get into it. I had to do it. All right. Number five. No, not that one.
2: Oh.
0: Add another two numbers. I'll whisper it just in case there's some children in the car.
2: 69. Hey, right. A fun fact, Aaron. You know how we're all the same height, pretty much?
0: Oh, sorry.
2: So,
0: yeah.
2: So yes. Like 5 foot nine.
3: Uh-huh.
2: 5 foot nine in inches is 69 inches.
0: Yeah.
2: I used it as a quiz question last
3: time. Wow, I love that.
2: Yeah, so you can go, I'm 69 inches.
3: Oh, I'll definitely be using that.
0: So coming in at number five is 69.
2: Okay.
0: Number four. I've gone with no.
2: I'm doing the hand actions, guys. I refuse. I'm doing the hand actions.
0: 6-7, isn't that number four?
3: Hey! 6-7.
0: Had to do it. I'm
2: 6-7.
0: Sorry. But that is your number four. Coming in at number three, purely because it is a number that feels quite big, but in terms of army size, is actually quite efficient. There's been a movie made about it. It's about the Spartans. 300.
2: Oh, nice.
0: All right. Managed to defeat a whole. Exactly. Kicks them into the hole. Coming in at number two, the number zero.
2: Yes.
3: Why the number zero?
2: Settle.
0: I think because there's a lot of debate about whether it's a number or not, or whether it's the absence of an amount.
2: Mm. Interesting.
0: But then you add it to numbers and it makes it bigger. So the number zero is why I put it in at number two, which leads me to number one. The number one number, according to me, is million. You're probably wondering why. Well, everyone wanted to be a millionaire when you grew up.
2: It'd be a nice number to have in your account.
0: Who wants to be a millionaire?
2: Mm-hmm.
0: Also, million is the number that have set up every larger number and it still holds the fucker papa of million. For example, million, billion, trillion, gazillion. All the big numbers
2: end with
0: illion. So he's the first, led the way. Everyone wanted to copy. Million is my number one. Can you be at a tick 2463? Let's court it all.
2: Okay. What's 9 plus 10? 21.
0: Oh!
2: I'd like to add that into the mix.
0: I like it.
2: 007 has not been mentioned.
3: Oh, very good number.
2: Why was 6 afraid of 7? Because 7 ain't 9.
0: All right, I love it. Tegan, you're cooking.
2: Yeah, I know.
0: Someone said number 2 from Dr. Evil is great.
2: John said threesome.
3: 99 Luftballons. You know the song?
2: What's that?
3: I'll put it on your hotkeys if you want to play it.
0: 99 Luftballons, okay.
3: I probably should have put it from the hook, to be honest.
0: Oh my god!
3: They sing about 99 red balloons.
0: 99. You know what, Aaron? You can have 99 in there.
3: Thank you.
2: It's on songs. I would like to put an honourable mention for Dua Lipa and Calvin Harris. One Kiss.
0: Great.
2: One kiss is all
0: yep.
2: It takes. Falling in love
0: with me. One kiss. Yep. I love it. Just to back up on 99 as well, we've obviously got. If you having girl problems, I feel bad for you, son. I got
2: 99 problems, but it ain't one. Also, 1738.
0: Oh, good.
2: I said, hey, what's up? Hello. Mm-hmm.
3: 678-999-8212.
0: 678-999-8212. Guys, you got $500.
2: Daniel said taking a 30-minute number two.
0: Guys, I really
3: nice.
0: I really think I fumbled this numbers. That's right, because everyone is coming through with way better ones.
2: I would like to say 1,000 miles.
0: Oh my god! Right.
3: Yeah. I really like 88. Two fat ladies, they call it in bingo.
0: What?
3: Yeah, you know, have the bingo calls.
0: Yeah.
3: 88 is two fat ladies.
0: Mm. Oh man.
2: 21 Jump Street.
0: Guys, this is incredible.
2: Wait. Someone said wonderful.
0: Yeah, good. The references are out of control. What's funnier than 24? 25.
3: SpongeBob.
0: SpongeBob.
2: Oh, very good. Yes.
0: Stevie.
2: 660.
0: Guys, we might need to come back to this because these are incredible. These are incredible.
2: A few Bible scripts coming through.
0: John,
2: so just whatever number Bible script you've got.
0: Oh, Aaron, you weren't here for this last week, but I killed a cockroach with a Bible and then I opened it up to a page and it happened to be the only phrase that I knew from the Bible, which was John 3:16, for God so loved the world he gave his only begotten son, and I put the cockroach on it and then threw it out of my house.
3: Wow.
2: Did you throw out a Bible?
0: No, I don't.
3: Although I'm kind of...
2: That's worse than killing the cockroach at the moment.
3: I've been thrown off how you say cockroach. You say cockroach.
2: Yeah, cockroach.
0: How do you say it?
3: Cockroach.
0: Is it not cockroach?
3: No.
2: Yeah, and like they're like my pets. I bring them into work. So.
3: You do, yeah.
0: Okay, honestly, this is something I want to come back to because you guys are cooked. But if at the moment, for number one, we've got 21, 007, 789. We've got the number two, a threesome, 99, one kiss, 17, 38, 78, 999, 8212, 500 miles, 1,000 miles, and 21 Jump Street.
2: Is it 21.
0: For number one at the moment, you guys.
2: 10 guitars. Amazing, you didn't even say that.
0: I didn't even do 10 guitars.
2: Beverly Hills 90210.
0: I'm so sorry, guys. I should be better. Yeah. Anywho, coming up next, we're going to be catching
2: Hawaii
0: 5-0. Oh my gosh, stop. You're going to get all the good ideas.
2: Sorry, guys.
0: Marty Devlin is going to be joining us next from the DSPN podcast. Why this is so special is he is over in South Africa at the moment. So we're going to be catching up with him in roughly 5 minutes' time. All right.
2: Cool.
0: Catch you up after the break. Here am I.
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1: Alrighty, my whānau. 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
2: 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Now, Uno has confirmed you can't put a draw two on top of another draw two. Only one pickup card can go down per turn. Apparently, you need 19 hours of Dune content to catch up before Dune Part 3 is released.
1: What?
2: The sequel goes as follows. Iphigenia, Troy, The Odyssey, Dune Prophecy, Dune, Dune Part 2, and then Dune Part 3. Now, you can look up the lore if you want, because reportedly the guy from Dune that Timothy Chalamet plays is a direct descendant of Agamemnon from The Odyssey.
1: Oh, so I hear.
2: And lastly, a study finds humans and dogs may age more alike than we thought. Dogs' metabolic patterns linked to mortality closely resemble patterns previously identified in humans as well. And that is all for my feed.
1: Sorry, I just want to really quick catch up on this. So, the Dune thing.
2: Yeah.
1: Are we saying that Odyssey is part of the Dune world?
2: Yeah, that's what they're saying. But I think that's they're being bloody jokers, if you ask me.
1: Yeah.
2: But. 19 hours.
1: Brother, no, I'm watching Dune 1, 2.
2: I don't think so.
1: Have you watched Dune? Have you
2: been watching? I've watched the first one.
1: Okay, I haven't watched any of them.
2: I haven't watched any of the rest, nah. Big long movies, you know.
1: It's too much. Alrighty, my whānau, that is your My Feed. Coming up next, we're going to be catching up with Marty Devlin from the DSPN podcast. He's over in South Africa at the moment.
2: Yes.
1: So we'll see how everything's going. Plus that flyover that happened just before the All Blacks.
2: Oh, we're
1: going
2: to ask him how close that plane was.
1: So we've got so many questions. We'll find out more next. Here's Young Miami, brand new music for you. Spend at 6:56. Here on My.
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0: 6:59 here. The My Morning Crew, Tegan, Storm and Nixon. No Nixon with us today. She'll be back with us hopefully throughout the week. Okay, Aaron, because we're meant to be talking to Marty
1: Devlin.
0: Where
1: is Marcin Devlin?
0: From DSPN podcast.
1: He's Uncle Marty. Yes.
2: We're meant to be talking to him live from South Africa. He's okay. Obviously been there for all the test matches.
0: Yeah.
2: And he's been having the best time of his life. Such a good time that I messaged him saying, we'll be with you in 5. And he replied to me saying, Aaron, I'm effing shit-faced. I'm too pissed. I can't do it.
1: It is currently 9 p.m. on this Sunday over in Johannesburg right
2: now. It is. And I said, ha, ha, ha, you're kidding. He goes, real. I said, can you send a little voice message? I want to play it out. And he said, I had such good intentions, but I ended up in a bar watching Man United where I was the only white guy in the bar. It was effing awesome. So unfortunately, we don't have Marty on this morning.
1: Oh, okay.
2: He's living it up in South Africa.
1: That is the king right there. That is the king.
2: He really is. But one thing I really wanted to talk to him about is that flyover that was at the game. You guys saw that, right?
1: I did see. And we were talking about it this morning. It almost looked like AI, but it was so close. You know, a plane has had a close call if you see it veering off in the other direction really quickly.
2: Exactly. Mm. And if you can see its full shadow on the top of the stadium, you're like, oh, that's pretty close.
1: Yeah, that's really close.
2: Yeah.
0: I didn't like it.
2: You didn't like it?
0: I didn't like seeing it. It was just like, those planes, they were like commercial airliners. They weren't just like jets or anything.
1: Huge,
0: they were like
1: huge
2: big international planes.
0: Yeah. Could have been passengers on it.
1: I've been loving watching some of the content coming out of South Africa. Also, the Black Ferns have just touched down in South Africa as well, because my sister's over there.
0: Mm-hmm.
1: And we've been watching, you know, them all arriving. One of the guys that works within the Black Ferns fixture, Ricky, he always posts like runs and stuff. But obviously, they can't really run on the street because it's a bit dangerous over there. So he's been doing, like, he did a 5K run yesterday in the hotel. Like, he just ran around the hallways and stuff. Awesome.
2: While your sister's there, can you send her to check on Marty? Just make sure he's okay.
1: He's a big fan of my sister too. He's a big fan of my sister.
0: Younger sister, apparently.
1: Yeah, he keeps going, yeah, your younger sis. I'm like, no, stop it.
0: Yeah.
1: Stop it.
0: All right, well, if you want to find out all of the sporting happens over the last week or whatever, the DSPN podcast is there for your disposal. It's up on Rover, so make sure you check it out. Coming up after the break, we want to try and get you hooked up. Thanks to our good friends at Chemist Warehouse with Crack Up Dad, and give you more up in the next 3.5. It's my fam.
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29: Morning, Glenn here with the latest at 7. A 45-year-old man has handed himself into police after a violent disorder incident yesterday in Lower Hutt. A number of people were injured, with one suffering critical injuries. National wants to up financial penalties on people with student loans who leave the country. If elected, the party would also reduce student loan repayments. Labour not keen, though. Here's Shannon Halbert.
30: The response to the choices that they've made, they've increased fees by 19%, scrapped fees free.
29: We're waiting for more details, but the troubled Waiweka Gorge north of Gisborne has been blocked in both directions once again by a slip. In central Otago, we should get more info later today on State Highway 6. There are still slips that need to be cleared between Makarora and Lake Hawea. A cancer specialist here is worried New Zealand is falling behind in its approach to research. Otago Uni's Frank Frizzell says there are new prevention and treatment methods which need looking into.
31: You've seen a bit of this with the vaccine for cervical cancer, the push for bowel cancer screening age to go down.
29: And a good sign for our health sector, with a report showing the country's medical workforce is growing faster than our population. In rugby's NPC, Northland have held on to the Ranfurly Shield in their first defence, beating Tasman 20 points to 10 in Whangarei last night. Captain at Rivers, Rehana, stoked to have at least another fortnight with the Loggerwood on Sky Sport.
32: We're going to try and get to every corner of Northland. I know there's a few places that missed out, so we're going to do our best to take it up next week.
29: Rugby with All Blacks Travel and Hospitality.com. And in rugby league, our Warriors have locked in a top two spot in the NRL, beating the Knights 46-32.
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0: Good morning, good morning, good morning. Welcome along to the show, 7.07 for your Monday.
1: Kia ora te iwi.
0: I want to give you guys a bit of an update.
1: Oh,
0: because
1: on,
0: with
1: go
0: one
1: on.
0: More game to go, the Wars are currently top of the table. Which means by one point differential, next week, the Sea Eagles. So we got the Sea Eagles. If we win and we score more points than the Penrith Panthers, the Warriors for 2026 will be the minor premiers.
1: Whoa.
0: Now, I've been umming and ahhing about the best way that I could reflect on the confidence of saying it's our year and really show my commitment to the boys. I'm thinking, I don't have any tattoos. I've been waiting until I'm a bit more fluent in te reo to get like a tamaku.
1: Yeah.
0: But I think, should we win the minor premiership this season, maybe Aaron, you can help set this up, I'll get a Wise tattoo.
2: Yeah, I can help you do that.
1: I'll get a...
0: If we actually win
1: the whole NRL premiership,
0: clip it, clip
1: I'll
0: this.
1: Tattoo it. I'll tattoo Waz.
2: As a Melbourne Storm fan.
1: No, well, I think it's kind of funny. But yeah. I'll tattoo Waz 2026.
0: Okay, so...
1: If they win it.
0: If they win the full NRL, the grand final, you're going to get a Waz tattoo.
1: Yeah, that'd be funny.
0: If they win the minor premiership, I'll get a Waz tattoo.
2: How big are we talking and what part of the body?
1: I'm literally going to write Waz 2026. That's it.
0: I will
1: but it'll
0: go,
1: be on my body for life.
0: I will go maybe a back of the arm. above the wrist.
2: Oh, yeah, okay.
0: So, like that.
1: Oh, okay. Like that's a, quite like, visual.
0: Like where Spider-Man shoots his
1: web. I was thinking on my foot.
0: I mean, I'll take any part.
1: It's a very painful place to get a tattoo, by the way, guys. Right, but up next, what we are doing is we were looking for Mai's crack up dad, okay? Yeah. So Mai and Chemist Warehouse have teamed up to crown Aotearoa's official dad joke champion. So all this week, we want to hear your dad joke. So if you've got a good dad joke, call us on 0800 WIN MAI right now. That's 0800 946 624. A Father's Day fragrance pack from Chemist Warehouse and $1,000 cold hard cash could be all yours if you've got a good dad joke. And we're doing a bit of a leaderboard this week. We already have Amy on the phone line, but yep. If you've got a good dad joke, call us 0800 WIN MAI right now.
0: Alrighty, here's one of the greatest singers of all time. It's Coterie. Lay your head here.

0: Arguably one of the nicest voices in the world. That is Coterie with Lay Your Head, 7:12 here with the My Morning Crew.
1: The My Morning Crew's $1,000 dad joke. Cheers to Chemist Warehouse.
2: That's right. My crack up dad. That's who we're searching for at the moment. So my and Chemist Warehouse are teaming up to crown Aotearoa's official dad joke champion.

0: going to deliberate who is the best for today.
1: Yeah, all right, let's go to the phone lines. Welcoming onto the stand-up stage, we've got Leah. Good morning.
0: Morning, Leah.
2: Morning.
1: Good morning.
0: All right, so I think, you know what, without further ado, you just give us your dad joke now.
2: Okay. My dad, after many, many years, my dad is still the best magician because up to this day, he's still performing his disappearing act.
1: I don't mind that.
0: Oh, Leah, hey,
1: at all. I don't mind that at all. Okay, let's go to Tauranga this morning. Amy, good morning.
3: Morning, how are we?
0: Yeah, guys. Oh, well. Right, oh, well. Give us your best dad joke, Amy.
3: Right, setting the bar low because it's not funny. What do you call two birds stuck together?
0: Two birds?
1: What?
3: Yeah.
0: What do you Velcro. Call two birds stuck together?
3: Velcros.
1: All right, I'm hold.
0: All right, what are we thinking? I'm thinking Amy.
1: You're thinking
0: because
1: Amy?
0: I liked the cheesiness, the corniness of that joke. And I really felt like that was a real dad joke.
1: Okay, we might have to go to Aaron for the tiebreaker because I was leaning towards Leah.
0: Okay. Hmm. What are you thinking, Aaron?
4: I'm a big fan of really dry jokes.
1: Mm-hmm. Mm-hmm.
4: So I'm going to have to give it to Amy. I'm sorry, Leah. I just love a dry joke.
0: All right, Amy, you are officially on the leaderboard on the table. And at the end of the week, you could be scoring yourself that fragrance pack and $1,000 cash. So I think we're going to have to call Amy. Does that mean we call Amy back again tomorrow, Aaron?
1: Oh, sorry. There you go.
0: There he is.
4: We'll call Amy tomorrow. And then, Amy, you need to bring us a new joke. So you've got the whole day to research. You've got the whole night to research. And then we'll call you back tomorrow to see if you still stay on top. Okay.
0: Sound good?
3: Awesome, I got you, team.
0: All right, so we're going to be playing that again tomorrow, all right?
1: Coming up next, though.
0: I want to talk to you about how, you know, sometimes comparison can be the thief of joy.
1: Love that.
0: My boyfriend, Bailey, he's been telling me, he's got a new thing that he's been telling me about how I can stop comparing things and how, like, where we're at right now, we can make it our own thing. We can make it our own New York City, all right?
1: I like this.
0: I'll talk about it next.
1: Here's Fabulous and Tamia at So Into You, 7:15 with the My Morning Crew.

0: So into 7:28 with the Mind Morning Crew, Tegan Storm and Nixon. And he's going to be back with us hopefully throughout the week.
1: Now, I want to share with you a little bit of wisdom that my boyfriend's given me recently. And I quite like it, the way he's reframing the way we see our lives. Now, I feel like, you know, you get to an age, I don't know if it's like a late 20s thing, mid-20s, late 20s, early 30s. People go and they move overseas.
0: Mm-hmm.
1: They try new things. Maybe they've decided to career pivot. Maybe they want to go to London, go to Australia. You know, they want to do the thing and like, I don't know, just see what else is out there.
0: Yeah.
1: Because here in Aotearoa, you know, we're just a little country down the bottom of the world.
0: Country of 5 mil.
1: And I think sometimes it feels like maybe the grass is greener. Now, he went to like an event where someone was speaking and they were saying how like you can sit there and compare your life to others.
0: Yeah.
1: But you can make like, if you live in Auckland, you can make that your New York City.
0: Ooh, like
1: kind of what you get out of a place is what you put in and the community you build and everything. And I know this sounds quite deep and quite inspirational, guys, but I've been loving the idea of saying like, you know, this can be my New York City.
0: Okay.
1: This can be my New York City.
0: This is me.
1: And I was thinking about the little things that I love about home and why, like what makes it my NYC. You
0: okay.
1: Know? So for example, I don't know, like going to Papa Moore, for a weekend to hang out with my parents and go to the beach. That's my NYC.
0: That's your NYC.
1: Maybe like going to my favorite cafe every single weekend after we run the West Haven Marina.
0: Okay.
1: That is my NYC. So I've been finding all these little pockets that I'm like in my life, I go, yeah, I really like that. Even my house where I live, looking out my deck and into the vast Ngahere that is out the back of our property. That is my NYC.
0: Okay.
1: And now I've been like reframing all the things like, oh, there's all this like, oh my God, listen to me, I sound so deep. There's all this magic around me, guys. But I want to know this morning, what is your NYC?
0: I've got one.
1: Okay.
0: My NYC at the moment is a place in Albany. It's called Five Star Hot Pot. It's an all-you-can-eat buffet. And I have been thinking about it ever since I've started the Big Brown Slim Down. I've been having to eat less.
1: Yes.
0: So when I think about manifesting, where's my New York City at the moment? Mm. It's actually in Albany and it's an all-you-can-eat buffet.
1: Okay,
0: Try to take that out of my hands.
1: Have you got a little NYC that you want to add into the mix, Aaron?
2: My NYC at the moment is the spin classes at Les Mills. I'm loving them. I'm loving the spin classes at the moment, although they ruined my NYC when someone starts going, woo, in it.
0: Oh.
2: I'm not about that.
0: Wait, I think I know who's doing it.
2: Oh, you do?
0: Because this particular person, are they of older?
2: I think so, yes. But it's kind of dark. You can't really tell. But
0: no, because
1: it's not the trainer. It's just a random person in the crowd going,
2: person. Woo! Yeah, yeah, yeah.
0: This person also does it during ceremony classes.
2: Oh.
1: Now, you know what?
2: I think there's a few of them about.
0: Oh, yeah. Okay.
1: It's because that spin class is their NYC as well.
0: Yeah.
2: Oh, there
1: that's
2: you
1: why.
2: Go.
1: That's why.
0: Don't be bully.
1: Whānau, text us 463. Give us a call, 0800-WIN-MY. That's 0800-946-624. Is there a little pocket of home that it feels like your New York City? Everyone's wanting to go overseas, go somewhere else, and you're like, nah, my New York City is right here.
0: Okay.
1: It's right here in Aotearoa. What is your little niche place? Let us know.
0: Because it's 0800-WIN-MY. You can call through as well. Here is Femi Noble. We'll catch up. Want to chat?

0: all the way from Ireland.
1: It's Femi Noble, 7:26. It's my morning crew taking Storm and Nixon. Nixon will be back with us later on in the week.
2: I'll never forget when we interviewed this guy. It actually didn't make it air because I think we forgot to save it, but we actually interviewed him. And he obviously was advertising the song, like, you know, that it's that old, like, Frank Ocean sound.
1: Yeah.
2: And then I was like, oh, is that like one of your, is that something you draw a lot of inspo from? He's like, nah, I didn't really listen to him. And I went, ah!
1: Okay.
2: What's good stuff? Anyways, what we're talking about right now is, what is your New York City, your NYC? I think here in Aotearoa, it is, it's hard to not be tempted in wanting to move overseas to go to the big bad world, whether that's moving to Australia, whether that's moving to London, whether that's moving to New York. You know, it looks so much more exciting, like so much more is going on.
1: Agreed.
2: But here in Aotearoa, I think we have so many fantastic little pockets, and we can make this place our own NYC.
1: It is more beautiful than
2: I feel
1: New
2: like
1: York
2: honestly
1: City,
2: making it to 30 and surviving the temptation of moving to Australia.
1: Yeah,
2: I think that's a feat in itself.
1: Because you were getting low-key like wounded from like everyone saying like, oh,
2: oh honestly, when I was in Australia on the weekend, guys, heaps of my friends like, you didn't come over, you didn't come over, and I was like, why don't you really like it, Pecan?
1: Why don't you come back here?
2: But text us 463, give us a call 0800 with my. That's 0800 946 624. What is your NYC?
1: Here's a cute little text that's come through from Fiji Bob. He goes, don't you already do that? You make your surroundings yours. No matter where you go, it's yours.
2: Oh, beautiful. Home is where the heart is, they say.
1: The Wizzy Dom from Fiji Bob. Someone says, waiting for the sun to rise.
2: Oh, yeah, I like that. Someone said, I'm here. I'm here right now.
1: That's
2: maybe
1: where
2: that's
1: it is.
2: The NYC. This is, it's not my, oh, it's not only my NYC, but it takes me back when I want to feel like I'm back in the States. I just take a drive to Conifer Grove.
1: What's Conifer Grove?
2: It's down south. It's like near Papakura.
1: Okay.
2: It's like the suburbs, yeah. The suburbs.
1: Tam, morena, welcome to the show. Tam.
2: Morena, Tam.
3: Morena, father.
1: Morena.
2: All right, Tam. What is? Where's your NYC?
3: Oh, my NYC,
2: father,
3: is on the weekends before the sun rises. I take my kids to Kawakawa Beach.
2: Mm-hmm.
3: I set up my tent and we got a barbecue going and we just chill, kids running around while we're waiting for the sun to rise.
2: Oh, that is beautiful. I love that so much.
1: Low-key jealous about that. Hey, have you known many beaches around Aotearoa? I'm from the East Coast, right? And I go, the East Coast has the best beaches. But I had to bite my lip a little bit because going up north, y'all got some paradise up there. Would you say Kawakawa, number one beach in Aotearoa?
3: I would say the number one beach in Aotearoa would be Karaotahi because there's a waterfall there.
2: Ooh.
3: It's beautiful, it's long, it's private. It is, I would say it's one of my favourite beaches to go to. But Kawakawa is the best for the kiddies because there's a playground there.
1: That's good.
2: Noted. A few honourable mentions here as well, whānau. It says, my NYC is a B-Day BYO at New Flavour. Sharda said, my NYC is the Tūrangi Bakery back home. And this text here, my NYC is an NYC bagel from Macca's, travelling every morning, my bro.
1: Oh my gosh, I want one so bad.
2: Okay, the hair guy queer.
1: Tino hair guy at the moment. I'm on the hiding of the big brown stem down and I haven't had Macca's in a while.
2: Wate kai.
1: And bro, wate kai, if it was wate kai right now, it'll be Macca's, honestly, to be completely honest. But my whānau, thank you very much for joining us. We'd love to see where your New York cities are. Coming up after the break, give you deets about how you could be winning yourself some tickets to Olivia Dean. We'll do that in about 3 minutes. Here am I.
4: This isn't one ticket. This isn't just one night. It's your ticket too.

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19: Glenn here at 7:30. Overseas, five New Zealanders are still among the hundreds missing in Nepal after catastrophic flooding. 591 foreign nationals in total remain out of contact. Back here, we should get more info later today on when State Highway 6 in central Otago can reopen. There are still slips between Makarora and Lake Hawea. The troubled Waiweka Gorge north of Gisborne blocked in both directions by a slip as well. And a 45-year-old man's been arrested after an incident in Lower Hutt early yesterday that left a person with critical injuries. And in sport, our Warriors have locked in a top two finish in league's NRL, meaning home advantage for the playoffs. Four try assists for young half Jet Cleary on debut at Mount Smart, beating the Knights 46-32.
20: It's everything I dreamed it to be. It was so much fun. I have such a good group of boys that I can play with. It was just so cool.
19: Rugby league with Machinery House in a league of their own.
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22: Good morning, my whānau. Welcome along to the show. It's just gone 7:34. No Nixon with us today, but hopefully she'll be back with us at some point during the week.
23: That's right. And you want to talk about Olivia Dean, don't you?
22: Guys, you already know, but we are, and this will be the last week that we're going to give you chances to win yourself double passes to see Miss Olivia Dean when she touches down here in Aotearoa in October. And if you haven't got tickets yet, as I'm fully aware, like being able to try to get tickets was just an absolute nightmare because about 30,000 plus people were trying to get tickets to Te Waiorea Western Springs Bowl October 17th. So if you want to win, your best chances is by listening to My FM. You hear two back-to-back Olivia Dean tracks, doesn't matter what songs they are. You call through, we answer on 0800 Win My. The double pass is all yours. We've got all your details up at my.rover.nz, so you can check it out for yourself.
23: Now we are bringing back a sort of segment that we've done before.
22: Mm-hmm.
23: And it's maybe something you just want to call out. Might be something you've witnessed over the weekend. Maybe it's someone in your workplace. Maybe it is someone in your friend group. Whoever it might be, I'm telling your mum.
22: Oh, mama.
23: Okay, so who needs to be in trouble?
0: All right.
23: There you go. I'm telling your mum.
22: We do that in a bit. Here's Kehlani, Usher, Shoulda Never, 7:35 here. The My Morning Crew, Tegan Storm and Nick Sinclair.

0: That was Kehlani and Usher. Should have never. 7:38 here with the My Morning Crew. Tegan, Storm, and Nixon. Nixon be back with us later on in the show.
1: Now, I think something that we all thrive on the most, my whānau, not just here in the studio, but you guys listening, I think we thrive on calling things out. Okay. We thrive on calling people out in our lives, maybe colleagues, maybe it's your whānau, maybe it's your cousin, maybe it was your partner. We thrive on being able to call that those people out. Maybe it's someone who doesn't know how to merge on the motorway in the morning when you're on your morning commute.
0: Yeah.
1: So you've heard us do go to jail before when we call out people for going to jail, but what if we did something that's just, I'm telling you, mum. Oh, mama.
0: Oh, mama.
1: You're in trouble. I'm telling your mum.
0: Can I start?
1: Yes, go for it. Go for it.
0: And I, look, I don't mind calling out other people from other radio stations just since we talk about them quite a bit. I'm talking about Azura from Flavor.
1: So Azura.
0: We got invited to this thing yesterday, and it was like a cool collaboration between the Kindness Collective and Teagles.
1: Yes.
0: And they cooked us a massive Sunday roast. Chef Kia Kanuta.
1: I love
0: it. Beautiful kai. We got cabbage on there. We got roast chicken.
1: I like how you started with cabbage.
0: You know, nah, for real, the cabbage was pretty silly. Here's why I've got, and I don't want to tell Azura's mum on this, borrowed all the chicken.
1: Oh, I'm telling your mum, Azura.
0: And took all the thighs. There's four people on the table. Mm-hmm. Only one person got a thigh. She had two. And then the other people had to share a breast.
1: It's always got
0: to
1: be about food with you, eh?
0: Hey, man.
1: It's always got to be about food
0: it's
1: with you.
0: It's my wheelhouse.
1: Now, okay, I'm telling on someone.
0: Oh, yeah, go on me.
1: I want to tell on everyone at the airport that pushes in lines. You know, I feel like there's a real natural flow, and I quite like when they do boarding groups, you know. Mm. Hey, if you're in group B, come board now. If you're group C, go board now. And, you know, we're all merging or moving toward the boarding gates.
0: I mean,
1: I think I was in group five or whatever it was. Mm. And then I'm waiting. And then all of a sudden, passengers from group five called. I had about five people go in front of me. And I'm like, there was a real natural progression in the line here. So anyone who pushes in lines, I'm telling your mum. Is there anyone you want to call out today, Aaron?
2: Yeah. Oh, there is actually, especially from over the weekend. I'm telling both of their mums. I went to a housewarming party and there was a dress up theme for this. Mm. And it was come as something you don't wear that often, you know? Yep. So like, I guess most people will bring like suits or my girlfriend's done one before and she went in her racing gear because she used to race cars. I turn up in my ski gear, like the jacket, pants, goggles, the neck scarf, everything, gloves. I'm so hot. I'm sweating up a storm. Tell me why I rock up to this party. Everyone's wearing normal clothes. And they go, oh, this is a shirt I haven't worn in a while.
1: I'm telling your mum.
2: I'm telling you. So Andrew and Liv, if you're listening right now, I'm telling your mum.
0: Mama.
1: I'm telling your mum. All right, my whānau. If there's anyone you want to call out today, you can text us on 463 or give us a call on 0800 with my. That's 0800 946 624. Who do you want to tell on? Who do you want to tell their mum?
0: Yeah, tell us all. Air the laundry now.
1: Oh, mama.
0: 6:60, long gone, 7:41. We'll catch up in about the next 2.5 minutes. My fam.

0: Maybe I'll be gone.
1: One of my favorite bands all time. 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With the My Morning Crew, Tegan, Storm, and Nixon. It's time for...
2: We're trialing a new one. 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
1: Mama.
2: 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I'll start it off here.
1: Okay.
2: Said, I'm telling on my co-worker's mum. Told his missus he's going to a work conference in Australia, but he's going to a concert and telling us to lie if she asks us. What a healthy relationship. I'm telling your mum.
1: Mama.
2: That's pretty naughty.
1: Wait, how are you?
2: The best foundation for a good relationship is trust and honesty.
1: That part.
2: Tika and pono.
1: That part
2: that
1: again.
2: That part.
1: I te reo Māori.
2: Thank you.
1: Rico, good morning. Welcome to the show.
2: Rico.
3: Good morning.
2: Morena. Hey, all right, tell us. I'm telling your mum. Whose mum are you telling?
3: I know you don't have to, but when I stop for someone, a pedestrian, and they don't give me a little wave just to say thank you, you know, yeah. That grinds my gears, man.
2: Oh, I'd be like, I'm telling your mum. No, do you know what it is? It's like those ones where you kind of have the wave ready from the steering wheel, and if they don't wave back, you're like, oh, all good then.
1: No.
3: Yeah. I'll have my hands like to the side of the steering wheel, but if I'm coming up to a pedestrian, I'll move the one hand up.
1: I do the same, but it's not with pedestrians at the crossing. It's because I'm very generous. I'm a very nice driver. So if people are indicating and I let you in, give me the hazards.
2: Yeah, the little hazards. Thank you.
1: Just even two. Give me two hazards.
2: You know that's uniquely Aotearoa. They don't do that. Like my mate was saying over in Australia, driving around in Australia, like he'll do the hazards thing. Thank you, but no one else does it.
1: Why?
2: Don't know. Rude.
1: All right. Well, Australia.
2: Everyone thinks it's a promised land over there.
1: Do you remember when BP went and they tried to do, they made like a thumbs up?
2: I had one.
1: Did you?
2: Yeah.
1: Did you use it?
2: No, I think I had to post something up about it.
1: Oh, okay.
2: And I had, and you could put like a little, it was like a red and a green like thumbs up to say like, thank you. It was a little bit too much tech in the car, you know.
1: Okay.
2: Let's just use what we've already got, and that is the hazards. This text here says, it says, I'm backing up the bro when you intentionally slow down so he can let people through the gap that you created and no one says thank you.
1: Thank you. I'm telling your mum.
2: All right. And this one says, I'm telling on the people who indicate and change lanes at the same time. 3 seconds, people,
1: yeah,
2: come on.
1: 3 seconds,
2: that is
1: man.
2: The road code. That is the road code.
1: Very driver focused for today, but that is for your Monday. I'm telling your mum.
2: I'm telling your mum. But very shortly, I'm going to give you some more headlines for my feed. All brought to you by Novus.
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2: Morena, my whānau. Welcome along. Tegan Storm and Nixon. He's going to be back on the show right now. Let's see what's on Tegan's feed.
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4: Checking out my feed, all cheers to Novus Glass. They have local branches nationwide. They'll even handle your insurance claim. Now, Uno has confirmed that you can't put a draw two on top of a draw two. Only one pickup card can go down per turn. I'm not sure what that means if you put a pickup two and then the next person did, but you can't put more than one from your own hand, according to Uno.
5: Oh, okay.
4: Also, scientists have literally buried 1,000 pairs of underwear. A research project has had more than 1,000 people bury cotton underwear in their gardens to measure how biologically active their soil is. I don't know the science behind it. All I know is that is science, okay? And lastly, 7 new frog species. They have been found hiding under Madagascar's forest floor, and they were unknown species of diamond frogs, and they used DNA from modern specimens and museum samples to discover what they were.
5: Okay, this frog thing, right?
4: Yes.
5: What? Have you heard the thing? So if you go into the forest and you find a colourful frog, don't pick it up because obviously they're poisonous.
4: Yeah.
5: But in Australia, you have toads running around, and I was always told that if you grab toads, you get warts. It's not really the thing.
4: What do you mean?
5: So you can't grab colourful frogs because they're poisonous, but the word on the street was you can't pick up toads because you would get warts on your hands. But then everyone in Australia, when it rains, picks up toads.
4: I was going to say, a toad and a frog are different species, though.
5: Oh, are they?
4: Yeah. Same family. Same whānau.
5: Who was going to tell me that?
4: But they are different. Also, fun fact, if something's poisonous, it's not good if you touch it. If it's venomous, it's not good if it bites you.
5: That's too much science for me to try and figure out what's going on there.
4: That's all for my feed.
5: And that's my feed. Coming up next, though, you've got like a commentary challenge?
4: Now, I saw someone giving it a go, maybe having a bit of go at NRL commentary. And I thought, you know what? After hearing that, I reckon Stormy could give this a go.
5: I want a job.
4: I'm going to play it out next, and maybe we'll test you out with a little clip from a recent game.
5: Okay.
4: And you have your hand at commentating.
5: Sounds hot. All right. Here's one of my favorite songs that we're playing at the moment. 50 Cent teaming up with Leon Thomas and Fetty Wap. This one's called No One Told Us. It's mine. No one

0: 50 Cent, Fetty Wap. That is No One Told Us. 7:56 with the My Morning Crew, Tegan Storm, Nixon, who's going to be back with us later on in the week.
1: Now, I know Stormy is the biggest Wiles fan. He's with all of you fellas. He's the biggest Wiles fan there is. And I heard someone have a go at commentating a Wiles game, you know? Okay. If it was commentated by fans, I do fear that this is probably what it would sound like. And I know the job of a commentator is you have to be super unbiased, super impartial when it comes to who's scoring. Although there's many a clip of classic games where obviously you can tell that maybe the commentator's from New Zealand and an All Black has scored a try in a Rugby World Cup and they're like, "Whoa!"
0: Yeah, Justin Marshall, when Bodie Barrett scored the try in like 2015. Go, Bodie! Go!
1: So I wanted you to give this a listen of a... It is someone giving it a go of commentating themselves, and I thought when I heard it, I thought Stormy could have a go at this. But listen to this.
2: They're going wide early, pass off the competitor, spits the lane, splits the lane, gets it off, gets
1: When I heard that, I go, Stormy could do this.
0: Wait, I want to play that again. Bust out into tikka.
2: They're going wide early, pass off the competitor, splits the lane, gets it off, gets...
0: Okay.
1: So Aaron's got a clip. Is this from this weekend's game?
3: Yep, we can just been against the Knights, yep.
1: Okay, so we've got a clip, and we want you to try commentate it yourself.
3: Okay, you ready?
0: Yeah, sure.
1: Okay.
4: McEwen! This will be the last of the Warriors.
0: All right, the Warriors passing it to the left. They found another man, Jack Cleary. He is in. Laban got the ball. Acha! They have scored, and they have taken the lead through Jacob Laban. Thoughts? Questions? I busted into a haka. I'm still going.
1: That was good.
0: I started with Laban scoring the try.
3: Would you like another go?
0: All right, give me one.
3: Yeah, one more.
0: This is fun.
1: All right. And go.
0: Egan passes to the left. He finds his own dot. Dotty, what? He can't believe he's done it again. And then the Wiles passes to the left. Big Eden, get in on the try line. Up the Wiles, Italian.
1: Okay. Eden, get in.
0: That's all I had. Tiggs, you should give it a go.
1: No. Why? No, because I don't know what's going on.
0: Aaron, do you want to give it a go? Come on,
3: mate. I don't really know what's going on either, but I'll give it a go.
1: Okay, Aaron.
3: He passes it. He goes for the kick to the corner. Are they going to recover it? He takes the ball. He's going. He offloads it. And that's a try. Blah. Up the Wiles.
0: I have an idea. Can we somehow do some form of like commentating the Wiles finals games?
1: And we'll call it the ACC.
0: Like see what you did there. All righty, my Pardo. Coming up next, we want to let you know about how you could be scoring yourself some tickets with My Ticket 2. All your deets in the next 3.5. It's my BIM.
5: Three legends, one massive night. My is proud to present Boys to Men. Son and Pippa. And Bal Biv DeVoe. Live at Spark Arena December 1st. Don't miss your...

0: Cliff Devoe.
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14: Morning, Glenn here with the latest to date. Overseas first, the death toll from catastrophic flooding in Nepal has risen to around 800. 591 foreign nationals still unaccounted for, including 5 New Zealanders. The BBC claims the quick actions of a school teacher saved around 900 students. They evacuated them after flood warnings, avoiding tragedy by about 10 minutes. Back here, police are still investigating a fatal house fire in West Auckland on the weekend. A home went up in flames in Henderson Saturday night. A person found dead inside. There'll be extra police in the area today. Work is still going in central Otago to clear slips from State Highway 6 impacting the road from Makarora to Lake Hawea. In the north, the Waiawaka Gorge north of Gisborne has been under yet another closure due to slips. Long detours on State Highways 35 or 5. The National Party wants to hike student loan interest rates for borrowers who move overseas. The party says it's about fairness and preventing so many defaults. Labour's Shannon Halbert doesn't like the idea.
15: What they're doing is beating overseas Kiwis with a stick when there's actually better ways that you can incentivise them paying their student loans back.
14: And NASA has launched a new telescope into space. It'll spend 3 months up in space and going about a million miles on its journey. In sport,
0: 2 points and guaranteed a home semi, so take that.
14: Warriors coach Andrew Webster, after our boys beat the Knights 46-32 in league's NRL, it means we stay top of the table and will finish in the top two, locking in a home playoff. Rugby league with Machinery House in a league of their own.
16: Mai is proud to present Boys to Men, Salt and Pepper and Val Boeuf DeVoe, live at Spark Arena December 1st. Don't miss this legendary lineup live on one stage. 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Head to mai.rover.nz for all the deets. The Mai Morning Crew. Tegan, Storm and Nixon. Thanks to Pizza Hut.
17: Good morning, good morning, good morning. Nixon's going to be back with us later on in the week. For now, though, we want to get you hooked up with some tickets. And how you can do that?
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20: So across September and October, we're giving you the chance to win trips to the hottest concerts and festivals with My Ticket 2. So this week's My Ticket 2 is Bryson Tiller. So he is hitting Tamaki Makaurau on Wednesday, the 27th of January. We've got your chance to win flights, accommodation and a double pass to the show. If you head to my.rover.nz or just text DROP, D-R-O-P, to 463 for the link, and then just tell us why you deserve to win this epic trip. So that is all cheers to, obviously, that Bryson Tiller concert, which is happening here in Tamaki Makaurau. You can get all the event and ticketing info at my.rover.nz. Text Tiller, T-I-L-L-E-R, to 463 if you want to see it all there. But you want to keep my locked every single week to find out which concerts or festivals we could be sending you to with the next My Ticket 2.
17: Sounds good, my whānau. Get amongst it. Coming up next, obviously, with the All Blacks going up against South Africa, they're naming this tour the greatest rivalry in rugby. And I have discovered a new rivalry which concerns one of my friends that we talk about quite a bit, Mr. Manaya Stewart, and our boss, sound guy Callum. So I'm going to give you all the deets coming up in the next 3.5. Here's Drake, Janice, STFU, 806 with the My Morning Crew.

0: STFU. Ten past eight here on the My Morning Crew. Tegan Storm and Nixon. Nixon will be back with us later on in the week. South Africa playing the All Blacks over the weekend, and there's a couple more games to go. They currently build this as the greatest rivalry in rugby, which I thought was interesting when you think about
1: the greatest rivalry.
0: But then you remember, actually, you know what? The Springboks are a bit of a nemesis when it comes to All Blacks trying to get victories, not only here in New Zealand, but over in South Africa. But I've also discovered, Tegan, Aaron, you may want to hear this, but there is a new rivalry that may even be interstation between us and Radio Hauraki.
2: Okay.
0: So my mate Manaya, he works on that station, and we were integrating ourselves in the community at Mr. Illingsworth over the weekend, and he starts telling me that our boss, sound guy Callum, may potentially be his nemesis. And the reason why is sound guy Callum has been the reason why Manaya has had to go to the physio twice.
2: Why?
0: Both of them were playing basketball. So one apparently charged him a little bit too hard and it hurt his rib, so he had to go to physio to figure out what's going on. And then another time, I think Callum had kind of like shook him with a little bit of a hezzy on the basketball court, rolled ankle. And now Manaya is kind of... Now Manaya is starting to think, bro, what's the problem here? We've got some beef.
2: Oh, is this
0: is there a bit of a rivalry?
2: This might be his little villain origin story or
0: exactly.
2: something like that, eh?
0: Am I your guy?
3: Is it just one way at the moment? Is it just from our boss to Manaya?
0: Yeah, so it's only our boss bullying another announcer from a different radio station. No, I know.
2: Oh, and Manaya's brown.
0: Yeah, you know what? It's giving
2: sad.
0: Me a crime. But I know that amongst you, the Mai whānau, when you encounter either a thing or a person, you're going, my old nemesis.
2: Yeah, we meet again.
0: My rival. And that's what I want to know, my whānau. Like, who is your greatest rivalry? It could be a thing. It could be a poison. Okay. I just want to know.
2: My arch nemesis is a hash brown. Unfortunately, what? I will make a hash brown with any meal if I can. And I really can't be doing this. I need to stop.
0: You know what? It could be your golden arch nemesis.
2: Except I don't buy them from Macca's, they're too expensive.
0: Oh, rude.
2: I just get the McCain's ones from the supermarket.
0: I
2: also want to say a glass of bubbles is my arch nemesis because I've never found myself to say no.
0: Yep, okay.
2: And that might be an issue.
0: Producer Aaron, have you got a greatest rivalry, your arch nemesis?
3: Greatest rivalry has got to be with my girlfriend Emma, and when she asks if I want a sweet treat when I'm trying to be on a diet. Every night after dinner, do you want to get a sweet treat? I've told her as well. Don't ask me.
0: My old foe, we meet again.
2: Now, do you know what happened last night? I had to go to bed and Bailey got the treat after I went to bed. Because he goes, I feel like a crepe.
0: Rude.
2: And I go, what? And he goes, I want a crepe, like the ones that have like the ice cream and stuff on them.
3: Yeah.
2: And I was like, okay. And I was like, because I had just said, I want to eat good this week. And he waited till I went to bed. I was like, where have you been? When he finally came to bed, he goes, I ordered the crepe when you went to bed.
3: Well, he's looking out for you, though.
2: Yeah,
3: I would appreciate him doing that.
2: I wanted a bite. I would have wanted a bite.
0: In bed?
2: No, we don't eat in our room. That's a tuppy space.
0: Wait, you guys don't eat it in your bed?
3: No.
2: No.
3: Really.
2: Ooh.
0: Aaron, do you?
3: No,
0: you don't either, do you?
2: Absolutely not.
3: Only time
2: not.
3: Is maybe if you're sick.
2: Right. And you might, I might have like a hot drink in bed, but no. No food in the
0: I've got two new rivals then.

0: Morning Crew, Tegan, Storm and Nixon. He's going to be back with us later on in the week. But right now, we want to know, who are your greatest rivalries? The All Blacks are currently in the midst of it down in South Africa, taking on the Springboks. But it was a more recent revelation. I found out that our boss has a bit of beef at the moment. He doesn't probably know about it, but there is a rivalry between him and my mate Manaya, because he keeps sending him to the physio.
1: He's trying to roll him on the basketball court, guys.
0: Yeah, attacking ribs, attacking ankles. Part of it is Manaya's fault
1: dirty
0: as well.
1: Work. Some dirty work.
0: We can text through 463-0800 Win Maya. Who is your greatest rival?
1: This one from Ollie says, my greatest rival was the traffic lights when I'm late somewhere. Why the heck is every light red all the way there?
0: Oh, I feel that in my soul.
1: Miguel texts us, his greatest rival for me would be beetroot on a burger.
0: Oh, hate to keep
2: it. Yeah, it does get a little messy.
1: And Ruben Sexton, my greatest rivalry is Elite Motors and Tamaki Makaurau. Double down on a thumbs down.
0: Wait, can you give us the law?
1: So Adupene called us. He calls us most mornings for Sexy at 6, which is our first segment of the day, just in case any of you whānau don't listen. But he has been calling out this certain establishment in Almaty in Tamaki Makaurau for something that's happened with his vehicle. And initially the call out worked and they were working to fix it, but now they're back on his bad books,
0: yeah,
1: on his shit list, and he's calling them out every single day. And you know what? You use the platform however you want to, okay,
0: absolutely,
1: Ruben? Whatever you have to do. But let's go to Candace on the phone line. Morena, Candace.
0: Hi, Candace.
3: Morena.
0: Morena. Right.
1: Who's your greatest rival, Candace?
3: Oh, my God. Accounting? Accounting is my greatest rival.
1: Mm-hmm.
3: Balance sheet.
1: Uh-huh.
3: Balance sheet at the end of financials is like, does my head in. Me and accounting, we don't have a love-love relationship. We've always had like a rivalry.
1: Mm-hmm.
3: Ever since doing my degree in business, it's just, nah, it does not work at all. And I'm like, one day
1: it'll get better, eh? One day.
0: So you're trained.
3: One day we'll be free.
0: You're trained in the numbers, but your greatest rival, as I'm assuming, is someone you probably see all day, every day.
3: Every day, yeah.
1: I'll tell you what, Candace, you know what gave, something that gave me a headache last week is I couldn't balance out.
0: Balance?
1: Balance out. 1 cent

0: 1 cent when I was on Zero last week. And it was so annoying. I had no idea how to do it. Nixon had to help me fix it.
1: Right. Shout out to my accounting girlies. You guys, that's just the new world I'm not privy to. Roach, good morning.
0: Morena.
2: Cheer to the chair.
0: All right, who's your biggest rival?
2: I said to my wife, I was like, I don't have a rival. And then I thought about it. I was like, oh, wait. I think my rival is either seafood or gout.
0: I feel like they kind of go hand in hand, eh, Roach?
1: Bro, are you on the pink triangle pills?
2: Yeah, the Voltaren.
1: Oh, my God. Is it like, I like to gauge how serious it is for some people when you get gout. So are you one of those ones where if you have even just like a lick of seafood, the toe inflames, or does it take a bit?
2: Like, if I smell it, it just comes on.
1: Oh, my brother. That's honestly the worst, man. That's honestly the worst. As someone who has been recovering from gout, even getting a sniff of like tomato beers or some seafood that inflames the throat is really disappointing.
0: I reckon this might be a bit of you too. Okay. Stormy, just to wrap it up, this person has texted in saying their greatest rival is a box of spades on a Friday.
1: Oh, that's me. That's my rival.
0: Yep.
1: And I love to see them every Friday, and I'll never say no to them. Thank you very much, my partner. Coming up next.
0: That's my rival. All right. Up next, I'm going to talk to you about how maybe this could be something we introduce here. But over in Wales, they're now firing politicians if they're caught lying.
1: Oh. All right. More coming up next. Here's Teeks. This one is my boy. It's just a real nice song. So sit up and enjoy. It's my FM.

0: the latest from Teagues. That one is my boy 824 here with the My Morning Crew, Tegan, Storm and Nixon. Good morning.
1: Now, I know it is election year, so it's kind of that time where, or I feel like everything that we're seeing is just all about politics, all about who's better. They're all trying to beg for our votes. Now, over in Wales, they could be the first country to make deliberate political lies during election campaigns illegal under legislation progressing through the Senate. So it says the proposed rules would target politicians who knowingly make false or misleading statements of fact to influence an election and the way you vote. The law wouldn't take effect until maybe their next election would be in 2030, and that's at the very earliest, with the exact defence still needing to be developed by Welsh Government. But I'm like, yes, yeah, yeah.
0: I thought that was already a thing. Like, you shouldn't be lying when you're in your political campaign, right?
1: No, they lie.
0: Really?
1: They lie. But it's like, you kind of, I think the fact if you could police the lying, it would mean it wouldn't happen as much.
0: You know who this might derail?
1: Who?
0: Is our good mate Nixon, if they were to pick this up.
1: I know.
0: On the scene. Cause
1: if he starts campaigning for the Auckland mayor and he says a little white lie?
0: I hate to kick a man while he's down, but the bro spins the yarns from the 80s, 90s and today, like completely. Yep. The way he can just...
1: We call them Nixon facts.
0: Yeah. Sometimes like he'll drop a fact on air, and then both Tegan and I and even Aaron will look at each other going, you take that one with a grain of salt.
1: And we always going, are you sure that one? Or I've read the same story, but he's taken a completely different take on it. And I go, I don't know if that's a thing.
0: What are they going to do? Jail time?
1: Fines? Yeah, maybe. Well, they haven't disclosed what the exact offence will be. But I think that's a great move in the right direction.
0: Right, yeah, I know a certain guy that looks like a pumpkin that could probably do with a little bit of...
1: A pumpkin?
0: A pumpkin.
1: Oh, well, yeah, I've given up on that country. So
0: anyway,
1: they can do whatever they like.
0: Coming up after the break, my whānau, I have a theory, okay? I have this theory, which I'll tell you straight up after the ads, just after Glenn tells us some news and sports, and it has to do with Nathan Cleary,
1: okay?
0: And the reason why he's actually here. I'll tell
1: he's
0: you
1: coming home.
0: 3.5
1: he's
0: minutes.
1: Coming home.
0: It's my event.
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4: Glenn here at 8:30. A 45-year-old man has handed himself into police after a violent disorder incident in Lower Hutt early yesterday that left a person with critical injuries. Good news for drivers north of Gisborne. Waiweka Gorge has been closed in both directions due to slips, but it is open again now. National wants to up financial penalties on people with student loans who leave the country. If elected, they also would reduce student loan repayments. And overseas, NASA has launched a new telescope into space, starting a three-month million-mile journey, sending back 1.4 terabytes of data each day. That's equal to about 20 movies if they're in 4K HD, a lot of data. And a rugby league with Machinery House and a league of their own, our Warriors have locked in a top two spot in the NRL and home advantage for the playoffs, beating the Knights 46-32.
0: Join the crew.
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0: Thanks to Te Wānanga o Aotearoa.
6: Hello, everybody. Welcome along to the show. It's just 8:31 here with the My Morning Crew, Tegan, Storm and Nixon. Nixon's going to be back with us later on in the week. But I do have a theory, okay? So for those of you who maybe didn't watch the Wires yesterday, sorry, I'm harping on about them, but it's our year, so whatever. Jet Cleary made his debut for the top side for the Warriors yesterday. Mm-hmm. And who happened to be in the crowd? None other than his big brother and his Faja.
7: Nathan Cleary.
6: And Ivan Cleary.
7: Okay. And the whole Cleary whānau.
6: So the Panthers already played early on in the week. We are still top of the table. I have a theory.
7: Yes.
6: Now, call me foolish. I think the Wires may be two birds, one stone. Mate, Ivan, why are you here? What are you guys up to in the future?
7: Yeah.
6: What do you want?
7: Haven't they been saying that for a while though? Hasn't there been the word on the street that Nathan might come to the Warriors?
6: I'm just saying.
7: We're just talking smack.
6: They put Cleary in a pretty nice little cushy box.
7: Mm-hmm.
6: Had his, you know, he was there with his father, the whole family. I think the Wires chucked them up. Wine and dine, schmoozed them, take them out for another little trip today, send them back to Sydney. And just while you're at it, sign this.
7: I don't know, man. Is he off contract?
6: I believe so.
7: Oh my gosh.
6: Wow. We've already signed Webby. I'm happy with Webby. Webby's here till like 20, whatever. Nathan. Just so you know. Oh, hell. Here comes Joe. He's going to Europe, so him and his missus can play as well.
7: Yeah, Mary Fowler, she plays football over there. Yeah.
6: Also, let me daydream, guys, don't I? Give me the truth immediately.
7: Yeah, why would he want to move further away from Mary?
6: Exactly, you know. Yeah, right.
7: Anyways, guys, what we're going to talk about next is I've learned that I can actually exercise my free will sometimes.
6: True.
7: And I need to stop being so nice. I did my first running event in the weekend, okay?
6: Mm-hmm.
7: I'm going to tell you how I exercise that free will.
6: Alrighty, we'll find out more after Bruno Mars. He's coming here to Aotearoa. All your deets are up at my.rover.nz. Dance with me, here am I.

0: start of 2027, bringing the romantic tour to Eden Park. All you need to wrap at my.rover.nz. That is Bruno Mars, Dance With Me here with My Morning Crew, Cheegan Stillman Nixon.
1: Joe's just texting, all I want to do on Father's Day is dance with my lady to this exact song on replay.
0: Oh, Joe, cute.
1: Isn't that a bit cute and gorge?
0: I love it.
1: Now, guys, I ticked off a bit of a first in the weekend.
0: Bit of a first, mate.
1: I was over in Sydney for the mini marrow, which is just a 5 kilometre run, but
0: that's long.
1: You know, as we were talking about last week, this is 30, the signing up for a half marathon, and that seems to be my truth this year. So I don't know, that's like 9 weeks away. good luck to me.
0: Before now, you start, I will say your run journey has been amazing.
1: I've been really enjoying it. Keep but yeah, first ever running event. So I, you know, the whole lore of like how those run has obviously come to the forefront for me. Now I got there nice and early. You go in waves, and as in case you haven't done a running event before, you go in waves of like, in your wave A, you go first and then wave B, as opposed to everyone going in all at once.
0: Okay.
1: And your timer doesn't start till obviously your bib goes through the starting line.
0: Yep.
1: So I was in like wave D, so we're sort of halfway through all the waves, and I finally get to the start line and off you go. And so you're trying to kind of starting to set a pace, but there's so many people that you don't move. And I reckon for a good 2 kilometers, I was like being really nice and not like not trying to pass people or anything like that, because I was just like, oh, I'll just, you know, whatever the pace is of the person in front of me, I'll go.
0: Yeah.
1: Something happened in the 2 kilometer where I went, no, I'm over this. I don't want to do this. And I forgot that I have free will. So do you know what I started doing?
0: Tell me.
1: I said that I was ducking and weaving all through the crowd.
0: I don't care.
1: Yep, I stepped in front of kids. Yep, I stepped in front of old people. I don't care, because that's my free will. I wanted a decent time for that run. And it was okay. I think I did like 33 minutes. I would have liked to have been a little bit faster, but it took me too long to bloody register that I was allowed to actually duck and weave through these through the crowd.
0: Yeah, well, the first kilometre, you were pretty much sitting in traffic. Had you gone out of traffic and just overtook, indicated to your left, run past.
1: Hindsight's a great thing.
0: That would have been a sub 30, promise you.
1: But I just wanted that to be a little reminder today that you can exercise your free will, guys, sometimes.
0: Yeah.
1: Sometimes it's okay.
0: All right. And just remember, if you are doing the Auckland Half Marathon, watch out for Teach. She doesn't care how old you are or who you are, you will get lapped.
1: It was this one little kid I was running, and he literally like just stopped right in front of me, and I almost tripped over him. But he was just like, I'm over it. He was just done. And I said, nah, bro, come on, let's go. We're nearly there.
0: Matt reckons you are Mike Tyson weaving through the 5 kilometer runners.
1: It definitely wasn't graceful. It wasn't graceful. I'll give you that. You guys know me, a little bit uncoordinated. Saw all the photos come back of the running event of me running. They will never see the light of the day.
0: I got to see one, and surely chuck that one
1: just
0: up.
1: Like, why is it at every single angle?
0: Nah,
1: I look terrible.
0: Tex, you gotta remember, when you see the camera pose,
1: I didn't see a single camera.
0: Head up, dude.
1: Didn't see a single
0: camera. Because all the photos that I saw of you, you were showing me from your run, you're looking down.
1: Well, yeah, head because up. I was like, I hate this.
0: Hey, Aaron, are we all doing the Auckland Half Marathon?
1: Are we all doing
0: it? I mean, Teague's obviously gonna do it.
1: Apparently Nate's doing it too with me. And
2: Nate's
1: Randy
2: doing it.
0: All right, Nate was going to do a 3 kilometer run with Randy and got freestyle. 5 kilometer run, whatever it was.
2: Didn't he pull out of that?
1: He picked up the free shoes and then went back to his car.
2: Okay, well, if that's what it takes to be in a marathon, then yes, I'll be a part of it.
0: Okay, we'll do it if Nate genuinely does it.
1: Okay.
0: All right.
1: Do you want some new shoes?
2: Yeah, sure.
1: We might be able to suss
2: that
1: out.
2: I have to do a marathon, maybe.
0: My whānau coming up next. This is something that we kind of dropped in an idea a couple of weeks ago that we actually want to make sure it doesn't peter out. So Aaron is going to help us with something. We're going to be starting the My Morning Crew court session, and all those details we'll let you know about coming up shortly. For now, though, here's Chris Brown teaming up with Tiger. This one's called Ayo 840 here with My Morning Crew.

0: My Morning Crew, Tegan, Storm, Nixon, and be back with us on the show later on throughout the week. My whānau, this is something that we kind of presented a while ago. I'll be honest, kind of like I love a peter out, and I don't want this one to peter
1: what's
0: out.
1: What's a peter out?
0: It's just like you give an idea, and then it slowly like peters
1: just
0: out.
1: Fades to the, away.
0: That it doesn't exist anymore.
1: Okay, okay.
0: But we had kind of discussed this off air. So for you, my whānau, how you can get involved, this is something we are calling the My Morning Crew Court Session.
2: The My Morning Crew Court Session.
0: Alrighty.
1: Oh, I like that. Did you just whip that up?
3: I did, and that is me voicing it as well.
0: I'm sure it is, sweetheart. So, if you are not familiar with it, and I think it's in mainly in rugby and rugby league, it might be in other sports as well.
1: Mm-hmm.
0: At a certain point during the season, you'll have what is called the court session, which is where a lot of players will note some misdemeanors from the season, including
1: right.
0: but not like specifically forward passes. Maybe you kick the ball out unnecessarily. Just a whole bunch of just like, you idiot, what are
1: okay.
0: you doing that
1: so you kind of get fined and things like that, from
0: and then
1: what
0: you
1: I gather.
0: Get fined,
1: yeah.
0: Okay? And then the way that it'll be brought up is if you do something, someone yell out, noted, and then that's now noted for the court session.
1: Oh, I see. Oh, yeah, that's right. We were saying, like,
0: yes.
1: if we played up in the week or we said something that just didn't make sense, you guys could just text us, noted,
0: yeah,
1: and then producer Aaron can write it down, and by the end of the week, what, we're going to have a court session?
0: And then at the end of the week, Aaron, who'll probably explain a little bit more, on Friday, we're going to recap some of the notes that have been brought up throughout the week.
3: Exactly, that's right. And then I'll hand out some punishments too.
0: Okay. Oh my gosh.
1: Mm. Oh. Yes.
0: So every Friday will be the court session, but throughout the week you can call us out on things.
3: Yeah.
0: Like Tegan said, it's all you need to do. If there's something you hear, just tick noted or noted Storm, noted Nixon, noted yada yada yada.
3: I've got a good first one.
0: Oh, okay.
3: It doesn't involve either of you though, but it does involve something that happened on the show.
0: Okay.
3: Martin Devlin noted.
0: Noted
3: for the court session.
0: Okay. Yes. Martin.
3: Not turning up to our interview because he had too many beers.
0: Perfect. That is a perfect use of noted. Someone, okay, my whānau.
1: Okay.
0: So don't need anything now. Just letting you know that from here onwards, the courts are always open at your disposal. Chuck us a noted. And Aaron, much like back in the day, I think producer Ryan used to do top five plays of the week.
1: So this will be like the court session, and you just provide all of our mess ups.
0: Yeah,
3: correct.
0: Essentially. Yes.
1: Precisely.
0: And you can get involved. So make sure you text through noted 463. Court is now fully open. Coming up after the break, we've got my feed.
1: Yes, so I've got a few more stories for you that have appeared in my feed that I'm going to let you know about very soon.
0: Okay, it's my meme.
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0: Hi, we're back. The My Morning Crew, Tegan Storm and Nixon. 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
1: 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Now, if you are a fan of the Dune franchise, apparently you need 19 hours of content to catch up before Dune Part 3 is released. The sequel goes as follows. Iphigenia, Troy, The Odyssey, Dune Prophecy, Dune, Dune Part 2, and then you're ready to watch Dune Part 3.
0: Dun, dun.
1: Because as I've been told and read on the internet, they are all technically part of the same universe. Mm-hmm. Also, seven new frog species have been found hiding under Madagascar's forest floor. They were apparently hidden in plain sight. And NASA has launched a ridiculously powerful new space telescope. It's called Nancy Grace Roman Space Telescope. It has been launched and is designed to survey huge portions of the universe, kind of like a massive Earth CCTV. And that is what's on my feed.
0: I cannot tell you how much I love the space telescopes. Essentially, at the moment, is the Hubble.
1: Yes.
0: Out in the ethos. No, there's another one too. There's another one.
1: No, I think Hubble sounds right. Hubble sounds right.
0: And that's basically, it's discovered new galaxies in the world.
1: So this new one, the Nancy Grace Roman Space Telescope, is 100 times wider than Hubble's.
0: Damn!
1: She's bigger!
0: Holy!
1: It could help discover thousands of planets and investigate dark matter and dark energy as well.
0: I also figured out, because I know a lot of the questions on a lot of people's lips is like, yeah, okay, we'll go look in space, but what about what's in the oceans?
1: I always say that.
0: The problem with the ocean, though, is that all of the pressure, we don't quite have the right submersive vehicles to be able to go down that deep where it's going to be safe for a lot of people.
1: So
0: it's safer to go to space than it is.
1: Humans have only explored about 5% of the ocean and roughly 25 to 28% of the seafloor has been mapped.
0: Sorry, yeah. Jesse, I just saw you. The James Webb, that's been the other one as well.
1: Oh,
0: so the James Webb, this new one, the Hubble.
1: The space, Nancy Grace.
0: All of that.
1: Love it. We love a telescope. We love to look.
0: And we love
1: to
0: see space. Get out there and learn about it. All right? Look up in the stars. Coming up next, Tegan, you might be able to help me out with this. I'm not saying you do this, but maybe you can put me into the mind of my wife.
1: Okay.
0: I've got a question.

0: Bryson Tiller, drop below. 8:55 here with my morning crew, Tegan Storm and Nixon. He's going to be joining us back in the show, hopefully later on in the week. Tegan, I need your help. Aaron, get your ears over this one as well, because I'd like to know if you experience the same thing. Why is it, when I ask my wife, how long until you're ready to leave? It's not answered. Okay, so these are the verbatim the words that come in my mouth. How long until you're ready to leave? Why is she telling me what she has on for the rest of the day? Why is it not, I got about maybe 15, 20 minutes an hour, whatever it is. Yep. Give me a numerical value of something I can go in my head. Right, there's the goalpost. Why is it, well, I've got to do my makeup, I've got to have a shower, I've got to do my hair, I've got to make the bed, I might put some things into the washing machine. I say, all of that doesn't make any sense to me. I don't know what that means.
1: You
0: there's
1: just
0: no time to
1: an
0: it.
1: Hour.
0: I need to know, can I go put on a movie? Can I, am I just sitting on the couch on TikTok? Give
1: What's
0: me a numerical
1: mind?
0: Value.
1: Okay. Aaron, you've got your hand up.
2: Maybe she's telling you these things in the hope that you might put a hand up and offer to help.
0: So
2: she's saying, I've got to do the bed, I've got to empty the dishwasher, da da da. Maybe that's like a little hint to be like, come on, Storm.
1: He just clocked you. I also
0: What's
1: think
0: that about, Aaron?
1: This is hard, right? Be because together. I know usually it's the woman that is the one that takes a long time to get ready.
0: Yeah, I don't mind.
1: I'm in our household, it's a little bit different because I feel like I'm so type A that I'm like, I time things quite well or try to.
0: Ah.
1: Whereas in our house, it's more like my partner likes to take his time.
0: Okay.
1: Like he likes to take his time. That's not to say I'm ever trying to rush him, but he's the kind of guy that I'll go, all right, we're ready to go. Yep, and then he'll go toilet. I'm like, well, then you're not ready. Go toilet first.
0: Okay. All right. In that respect, yeah. I do the same thing as well.
1: That's annoying. No, don't do that. If you're ready to go, you're ready to walk out the door.
0: So, no. It's a 30-second pee. Because I know
1: not all the time.
0: I know you're about to put your shoes on. That's the same amount of time.
1: No, my shoes are already on.
0: Okay, well, you're
1: the fit's
0: different.
1: Made downstairs. We're upstairs ready to head out the door.
0: Are you I'm going to go wee first once people say that they're ready, Aaron?
2: Pretty much, yeah.
0: Yeah.
2: Well, because the problem is I've been sitting around waiting for so long, right?
0: That's
2: and then
0: exactly
2: I don't need a pee at the time. And then when I go, well, now I need a pee.
0: Oh, I feel so seen. Yeah.
1: Okay.
0: All right.
1: Okay.
0: So
1: we're going to have to agree to disagree on that one,
0: just,
1: guys.
0: I like people on the inside, okay? Because I don't understand why you're telling me what you have on when I didn't ask that.
1: I think next time, maybe you need to be more specific in what you're asking, Lynette. You say, hey, sis.
0: No.
1: Can you give me the minutes it will take you to get ready? Or the time frame?
0: Okay.
1: As so that I can plan around you. But someone's texting. She's just hoping you'll help her.
0: Well, maybe I want some
1: Put
0: help.
1: Your hand up, man.
0: Maybe I want
1: Take
0: some help
1: the
0: with the rubbish
1: up.
0: Bins,
1: Take
0: maybe.
1: Bins
0: I don't
1: up.
0: Know. Go. Yeah. Coming up after the break, Rihanna, we got some YG Mali in the mix for you too, am I?
3: 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Set the tone in the office with the Mai Morning Crew. On air till 10.
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0: Chloe Timberland, that's Talking Dirty here on Maya, your home of the hottest pop and R&B with the My Morning Crew, Tegan Storm Nixon.
1: And now it is the 31st of August of 2026. It is the last day of August. Tomorrow is officially spring.
0: Oh my
1: Spring would have sprung, all right, because it is September.
0: Yeah.
1: But so what are we celebrating today? Today is Gravy, it's the Gravy Wrestling Championship. Okay, random.
0: What?
1: Real random. Thank you, Aaron. It is also Zoo Awareness Day.
0: Oh, okay.
1: Trail Mix Day. It is Eat Outside Day.
0: Go ahead.
1: Distance Learning Day. It is Matchmaker Day. It is Stop Sign Day. People of African Descent Day.
0: Aaron.
1: And it is also Heroes Day.
0: Aaron, what is Gravy Wrestling?
1: First of all.
0: Since you put that in there.
2: Oh, wait, hold up a second. What was that?
0: What is Gravy Wrestling?
1: Yeah, the Gravy Wrestling Championship. What is that?
2: Gravy Wrestling. It's just what it says on the tin. It's like baths full of gravy and you wrestle in it rather than.
1: Man,
2: like
1: your search history must be crazy.
2: Yeah, it is. I do love a roast.
1: So. Hey, people of African descent day, do we have anyone at work? Oh, we've got like two people at work.
0: Biku?
1: Yep.
0: Chinese partner?
1: Not the most diverse workplace at times.
0: We're trying.
2: No, that's it, really.
1: I think there's one guy upstairs too.
0: Oh, yeah, he's also a DJ.
1: There you go. Also, on this day in 1881, the first U.S. tennis championship is played. The tournament would eventually become the U.S. Open.
0: No way.
1: On this day in 1920, the first news program broadcast on radio goes to air on Detroit station 8MK.
0: Uh-huh.
1: On this day in 1987, Michael Jackson's Bad video premieres on CBS, kicking off the era of one of the most recognizable music videos that has ever been made.
0: Wow.
1: And the last one we've got is on this

0: Some brand new music from Armor. That one's called Holding Back, here with the My Morning Crew, Tegan Storm and Nixon. As he mentioned, Nixon will be back with us hopefully later on in the week. Last week was like the who's who of being sent to heaven. I don't know, there's probably a better way to say that.
1: That was a crazy,
0: way of putting that.
1: The who's who of who's in heaven.
0: I know, that was really rough. But essentially, you know, we had Tim Curry, we had Peter Cullen, and then the GOAT, that is Dolly Parton. And now I've just seen, for those of you wondering whether we are respecting the name of one of the greatest musical icons of all time,
1: yeah,
0: I think we are. Apparently Nashville Airport will potentially be naming their airport after Dolly Parton.
1: Wow.
0: So in Tennessee, they're pushing to rename the international airport just days after Dolly Parton sadly passed away. It's got about 155,000 signatures.
1: They definitely should.
0: And Dolly's family said they're touched by the idea and they are open to discussing it. The proposal goes before the Metro Nashville Airport Authority September 17, although current rules require a person to be deceased for 2 years before an airport can be named after them.
1: Oh.
0: So I guess you can.
1: Let's not wait 2 years. Let's just do it
0: now, right? And then maybe from there we'll be ready in 2028.
1: Yeah, maybe.
0: That's what I'm thinking.
1: I like that. And then we'll all take a trip there.
0: Oh, we should.
1: To go to Nashville
0: on the work credit card, you think?
1: I hope so. I've never been on a trip on the work.
0: We really need to sort that out,
1: Jolene.
0: Anyway, rest in life, Jolene, Dolly Parton, Celine Dion. Stop sitting on fences. We're too sensitive at the moment.
1: Yeah, we can't lose anyone else.
0: Sir David Attenborough. Stay inside.
1: Stay inside. Yeah.
0: Chris Brown's on the way. SZA. We've got TLC coming up in 3.5. It's my opinion.
2: Hey, Nixon. Okay.
3: Yo.
2: Why did your dad bring a ladder to the bar?
3: I don't know. Because he likes climbing?
2: Because he had the drinks on the house.
3: Ooh. Try.
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0: SZA, I Hate You, here on the My Morning Crew, Tegan, Storm, and Nixon. Don't forget, back-to-back Olivia Dean tracks. If you hear it, you call through, we pick up your call. You could be scoring yourself double passes to a sold-out concert that everyone are still fiending for tickets for. All your deets are up at my.rover.nz.
1: Now, I usually don't like talking about this fella. The bro over in the president of the United States of America. I don't even like saying his name sometimes. But he has, I feel like in this presidency, he's done a lot of questionable things, a lot of things that potentially a lot of us disagree with. But one of the things he has been doing is renaming things, like the Gulf of Mexico is now the Gulf of America. I would say that is the most famous one that we've heard of. Now, he has officially renamed Lake Ontario to Lake America. For US government use.
0: Where's Ontario? Isn't that Canada?
1: Ontario's in Canada. So he has signed the executive order last week. The move came amid escalating US-Canada trade a trade war, and Trump imposed 50% tariffs on Canadian steel and other goods, which I think is out the gate. So Canada rejected the new name, with Ontario even putting up a giant sign declaring Lake Ontario now and always. Google Maps has adopted Lake America for US users, while Canadians will see Lake Ontario. I don't understand. But do you know what? I always think this is just like a thing to make some headlines while he can do some other shady stuff.
0: It's true.
1: You know what I mean?
0: Yeah, that's
1: what it's giving for me.
0: Tell us more about that list you're on.
1: But that's
0: you know?
1: Yeah, what about that list? What about those files?
0: Name that list. How about those files?
1: Yeah,
0: that's what we want to know.
1: But that's like, I mean, I know we don't border any countries here in Aotearoa, but that's like Aussie saying Lake Taupo, that's Lake Australia.
0: That's Lake Australia.
1: That's just outrageous. That's outrageous. But yeah, anyways, if you wanted to be mad at him some more, there's some more reasons.
0: Sure. There you go. The wacky world of Senor Trump. We've got Bruno Mars on the way. We've got some Lato as well. Here is K-Dot with Money Trees. Here with the My Morning Crew, Tegan, Storm, and Nixon.

Dean live at Western Springs? Then you gotta lock in on the Rover app. If Olivia Dean plays back to back, call 0800 WinMy to get in the draw.

0: That is okay here on the My Morning Crew, Tegan Storm and Nixon. That is us done for today. I just wanted to show some love to the Massey Rugby Club up here in Tāmaki Makaurau. Okay. I emceed, or was the quiz master, whatever you want to call it,
1: yep,
0: for their junior rugby team. So the J3s are off to Taupo for the Global Rugby Games.
1: Okay.
0: A little bit of a fundraiser. Absolute ball of a time. So shout out to Massey Rugby Club. It was a little bit awkward because one of the questions, as a Takapuna boy, and they both play in the same competition.
1: Yeah.
0: So Massey won the Prem 1 Harbour Comp this year against Takapuna.
1: Yeah.
0: And one of the questions I had to read out was, what was the score in this year's final in the North Harbour Prem 1's competition?
1: Yeah.
0: All of it going to Massey.
1: And so everyone was like,
0: and they're like, oh, shame. I was like, hey, you know what? I'll be the bigger man here and let that one go. But to the J3s from the Massey Rugby Club, good luck for your tournament down in Taupo. They're going to be leaving in a couple of weeks. Shout outs to Coach Bodie, to Coach Dave, Jade, who reached out to ask. So the reason why I was asked.
1: Why?
0: Because she was listening to the show and she goes, I'll be honest, I just messaged because I heard Tegan and Nixon say that you will say yes to everything. So I just went out on a whim. I messaged you. And apparently it's true.
1: Oh, then that's all good.
0: No, they were very, very hospitable.
1: As long as you're getting your bag.
0: Yeah. Man. This one was for the community.
1: That's all that matters.
0: Getting out there.
1: Yeah, I'm with that.
0: But that is us done for today. Nixon may be back with us tomorrow, maybe back with us on Wednesday. But other than that, enjoy your Monday.
1: See you later.
0: Love you. Say it back. Bye-bye.
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3: Morena Atmaria. You got producer Shay with you all the way up until 3 p.m. Welcome into your My Days and happy Monday, my whanau. We're back at it again, going down midday. Your KFC lunchtime shout. And I want to get you all sorted with a $50 KFC voucher. Also, I'm looking at the schedule, and it seems we have flights, accommodation, and double passes up for grabs to get you up here to Tamaki Makaurau 27th of Jan for a particular artist. And we're going to be talking about that a little bit later on in the show. But may I also just start everything off with the Waz! I know, you're probably thinking, Shay, you don't go to Waz games. Why are you getting so passionate about it? Went to my first Waz game yesterday, and honestly, I get it, my whānau. I get it. Seeing the Warriors dominate the Knights 46-32. It was also Jet Cleary's debut, but he did get folded 14 minutes in. I want to share a video with you in the next few songs. Right now, though, back into your beats. This one is King George. It's Friday night. Morena, welcome on into your My Days.

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1: Kia ora whānau, this is Ray here from the band Subtribe. This is our new single Te Waka featuring Casual Healing. This song was written as a dedication to our ancient Polynesian ancestors that travelled all the way from Hawaiki to Aotearoa. It's also a call to arms for all our Māori people to rise up, come together and unite. Hope you enjoy whānau.

0: This morning, Te Waka with producer Shay up until 3 p.m. And I'd like to say up the waz one last time for the day, especially, you know, if Nate from the My Home Run is listening right now. I'm sorry, brother. I know you hated to watch last night's display of pure energy, but it was also Jet Cleary's debut.
1: It was just everything I dreamed it to be. It was so much fun. I've such a good group of boys that I can play with. Like, this team's unreal. Forward pack's unreal. It was just so cool. It was awesome to be out here at Mount Smart as well. Packed house. It was mad.
0: Now, I went to this game yesterday, and this is the first Waz game I have ever been to, and I absolutely get it, my whānau, the passion, the energy in the audience. But one thing that stood out to me, it was about 14 minutes into the first half, and Jet Cleary gets absolutely folded. And it's not necessarily him getting folded, but it's the camera crew immediately cuts from the fold on field to Nathan Cleary in the audience, absolutely just laughing at his brother. If you want to see it, you can text through the keyword Cleary, C-L-E-A-R-Y, through to 463. Honestly, we're there with you, okay? We're not laughing with you. We're laughing. Oh, no, wait. No, we are laughing with you. We're not laughing at you. Anyway, we're going to get back into the beats in the next three. You're on my up the Waz.
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bit of Nex for you. It's Wifey right here on My Your Home with the hottest hip hop and R&B. Once again, I want to shout out to my dad, DJ Jake T, down in Hawke's Bay. I would not know any of these throwbacks if it weren't for him. So shout out to you. My taste is now impeccable. Right now it is Kulahekai, throwing you back to 2009. It's Cool Down. You're on.

0: Fridays. Morena. At the Marie, you've got producer Shay all the way up until 3 p.m. Happy Monday. Little bit of this on its way up after the break. A little bit of that.
1: And oh, I'm into you. And girl, no one else would do this with every kid.
0: And why not? This is my favorite trio, WizKid, Tims, JB.
2: Ooh, so tell me that you gon' ride with me.
0: His voice just gets a... tickles a scratch you cannot reach. But also, Bryson Tiller, he's due to be in Aotearoa Tamaki Makaurau 27th of Jan, and I know how you can get flights, accommodation and double passes. We're going to talk more about it just up after the break. You're on My Morena.
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0: like that. My whānau, you got producer Shay all the way up until 3 PM. Morena.
1: My ticket too.
0: That goes hard. Across September and October, we're giving you the chance to win trips to the hottest concerts and festivals with the My Ticket 2. And this week's My Ticket 2 is Bryson Tiller. Bryson Tiller is hitting Tamaki Makaurau Wednesday 27th of Jan, and we've got your chance to win flights, accommodation and a double pass to that show. You can head to my.rover.nz or simply text through the keyword DROP, D-R-O-P, through to 463 for the link and tell us why you deserve to win this epic trip. You can get all the event and ticketing info at my.rover.nz.

0: Home of the hottest hip-hop and R&B, producer Shay with your morning now. We got Mariah Carey throwing you back to 1995, a little bit of Drake as well.
1: Teach me, baby, call my phone and say
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2: I don't want nobody else, I don't need somebody else to tell me about love. I am strong.
0: And last week I said something where I was a little bit like, fuck a mom, but a little bit too shy to say. And then I said it and I felt bad, but I've just discovered a research study that is making me double down on my opinion. We'll talk about it after the break. You're on Mai. I'm not sorry.
3: Mai is pumped to present a brand new festival taking over one of the most iconic places in Aotearoa. 8th Wonder, live at the Village Green in Rotorua, Jan 23rd.

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Kept it 100 on paper like Will. Tricking it off on a paying a bill. That's just

here. Oh my, your home of the hottest hip-hop and R&B. You got producer Shay with you. And I don't know if you remember, last week I said, I hate paper straws. Get them out of my face. They don't last the duration of the drink. They're always breaking down. Just to get through one iced drink or any type of liquid, I need to have like five straws on hand. And I just found a study that is making me double down on my opinion from last week. And I know some people will be like, Shay, but plastic straws are harmful to the environment. Think of the turtles. I am not sorry. This study reads, paper and plant-based straws are more likely to contain harmful forever chemicals than plastic straws, according to a Belgium study published in the journal Food Additives and Contaminants. Researchers tested 39 straw brands and found PFAS in 90% of paper straws compared to 80% of bamboo, 75% of plastic, and 40% of glass. Now, of course, you're listening to those stats, you're thinking, let's just go glass. Absolutely. However, the chemicals that are used to make straws water and grease resistant, they don't break down in the environment or the body and have been linked to liver damage, kidney and testicular cancer, and increased cholesterol. So stainless steel was the only material found completely free of PFAS. What I'm hearing is get rid of paper straws, bro. They're not helping anybody, okay? They're not helping anybody right now. Whenever I have to order a drink, oh, can I also get that with four extra straws? Oh, honestly, if paper straw was a person, I would one ounce. We're going to get right back into the beats. I'm doubling down, my whānau. This one is Lucky Day. Nowhere fast, you're on my.

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0: factor in some texts that are coming through on 463. I do agree, stainless steel straws and glass straws, better way to go. However, the paper straws are no better than a plastic straw. Anyway, on brighter news, I want to let you get your hands on a $50 KFC voucher going down just after the break. 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Let's see if we can get you hooked up after the break. You're on my.
1: One day you'll look back and realize you were making the kind of memories that future you would hold on to forever. And for thousands of Kiwis, that memory has a name.
2: 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I can't believe we get to sit on this hill and see Tawihi and Hori Shore for one last sunset.
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2: 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Do you reckon?
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1: 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Couldn't agree more. 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
19: That's right, getting into your KFC lunchtime mix for a Monday. Welcome on into your My Days if you have just joined us. You've got producer Shay hanging out with you all the way up until 3 p.m. DJ Jordan Lee holding it down on your ones and twos. 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I want to see that aroha, that love, that support, that energy come through on 463 My Whānau. 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That's